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0: Well, howdy, howdy, howdy. This is Cowboy and Cowgirl Night here at the Loser's Lounge. Oh, you just look like a cattle field. Look at the meadow muffins. Oh, well, it smells like that in here. But this is where losers are welcome. Yes. And the cows that failed the stampede test as well. We're all here together. Thank you, thank you. Well, of course, we have a superior kind of show. I get better each week, right? Yeah, thank you. What? Wait a minute. Come on, come on. Just calm down. And you're supposed to agree with me. Thank you. That's a fine crowd. Such applause. Well, I got to tell you, people who take care of chickens are literally chicken tenders. Oh, a lot of you. What are the four most beautiful words in our common language? I know what mine is. I told you so. Now, where does a bad rainbow go? To prism. Well, it's a light sentence, but it gives them time to think. Well, now here's a word of advice, especially to all of you here at the lounge, because we want you to keep out of trouble. Do not tell secrets in the garden, because the potatoes have eyes, the corn has ears, and the bean stalks. I'm on your side. You know, the other day, I put a plaid shirt on my cat. He didn't like it too much. But now, he's a platypus. He has no function at all, platypus. Now, why did the witches team lose the baseball game? Mm-hmm. Well, their bats all flew away. Well, now, can a kangaroo jump higher than the Empire State Building? Oh, of course not. The Empire State Building can't jump. You are really stupid even to have pondered that. All right, these drunks, Mickey. Where's Mickey? Get these guys the heck out of here. Come on. Thank you. Oh, Mickey, they're coming back in here. Get to work. Mickey, get fierce. See? All right. I'm going to get the spinster after them. The spinster will take care of them.
1: Oh, I never.
0: Oh, thank you, spinster. See? The spinster won over those drunken louts. Now, okay. Instead of the John, I call my toilet the gym. That way it sounds better when I say I go to the gym first thing every morning, and I'm not lying. Now, why did the can crusher quit his job? Oh, because it was so depressing. You shouldn't have depressing jobs. All right. Now, there was this math teacher in the class.

0: that Buddha is not Greek. Yeah, you know what the Buddha looks like. Jeez. The emphasis is not on being plump in Buddhism, let's say that. Now, don't break anyone's heart. They only have one. Instead, break their bones. They have 206 of those. That's our violent humor for tonight. You know, a man got hit in the head with a can of soda. It was root beer. But he was all right. But it was a soft drink. You shut out when I'm doing a junk. Joke, look, that man's snoring. Wake him up. We don't allow snoring in here. Mickey, get rid of him. Oh, thank you, Mickey. Good job, Mickey. Oh, wait a minute. Please, guys. No.
1: Well, I never.
0: You're bothering the spinster. Oh, all right, please, people, sit down. Just be nice.
2: Some jokes are rotten. Get out of here. I told you to get out.
0: And I told you to get out. If I get out, you get out. I'll meet you back in the alley. In that dark alley. That's where I'll... Get rid of that woman. Where's Billy?

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1: Cowboys and Indians, cowboys and Indians.
0: Look at them riding on the front porch rail. 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

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And we also heard Buffalo Billy from Evelyn Knight. Here's Frank Sinatra.

0: Well, time for another real cowboy, Gene Autry.
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0: Here's a tune they've been buying up big on every record machine for the past 3 months. Nearly every band and singer in the country's taken a crack at it. But here's the famous Goodman Sextet's version of it, South of the Border. How's that Western accent of yours, Lionel?
1: Hi-ho, Silver!

Well, that was Benny Goodman, South of the Border, a big hit. Is there more to that? Well, that's strange. Bunch of dead air on that track. The Mexicali Rose from a real cowboy, Gene Autry. Yeah. Not much time here. Well, I guess, let's hear a little Dinah Shore.

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0: 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It's 844-772-2847. 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

And we are back. Yes, back in our last, oh, not quite 30 minutes. My buggy is a little slow tonight. I think the horse got very tired, did not like the oats I fed him. Well, he's no Mr. Red, that's for sure. Where was I? What am I doing? Oh, I won't be here next week. I'm running off to the mountains to hide, just like an outlaw. Eat and sleep. So you'll hear a pre-record next Friday night. What else? And yeah, I want to say hi to Steve and Lucy. Well, I'll tell you, Steve and Lucy, they have their own hideout out in Warminster. And it looks like Lucy is encouraging Steve to do a DJ for an hour. He'll be taking the mic in the very near future, which I'm looking forward to because Steve has a great knowledge of music. And Doug and Marty, thank you for tuning in, for your good cheer. And Marty, you still have a job at the lounge. You might get a raise. Trisha, hello, up in North Jersey, tuning in. Oh, Scott and Chrissy, they're hiding out in New Hope with their gang, all four of the gang members. They're all very furry. And the Wyalusing Outlaws, somewhere in Pennsylvania, are here with us tonight. Thank you. They must have a powerful radio. Well, thanks to streaming, you can get WDVR anywhere you go, as long as you have Wi-Fi or some internet connection. Yeah, and Ray, you get safe to work now. He's riding his horse really hard to get to work on time. Just horsing around here tonight, and hope you're having a pleasant evening. And just a note, there will be the Easton Porch Fest on September 27th. It takes place in the College Hill neighborhood from 1 to 5 p.m. And I believe Lambertville has one coming up too. It was on Facebook or someplace. I don't have the details. And, oh, yeah, tomorrow at the Flemington DIY, there is a jazz concert, the first of the series this season. The Zach Han Trio will be performing right there in the Stangle Arts District of Flemington at the DIY. That is tomorrow night. The show starts at 8 p.m. The website is flemingtondiy.org. In case I didn't say that. And and WDVR will be present with our tent, some of us, at the Raritan Township Community Day tomorrow from noon to 5 o'clock, just up the road from us on 523 heading into Flemington. On the right, there's the big Lenape Park. It is free, lots of parking. And this is for local organizations and businesses and nonprofit groups, service organizations to all come together to let the community know what we all offer. It's our first time being there, so we're looking forward to that very much. I'll be there, not with my boots though. They're not comfortable to stand in for 5 hours. We need to get back to the music. There's a lot of it left. So here is Harry Kay with Deep in the Heart of Texas.

Well, that was from Harry James. Gotta say that. And what are we up to now? Let me see. Rancho Pillow, Harry James with Dick Hames on vocals. We heard Sammy Kay before that, Where the Mountain Meets the Sky. And here comes the Three Caballeros with Bing Crosby and the Andrews Sisters.

Well, that was a strange, abrupt recording of the Three Caballeros. All right, it's time to hear. We're getting near the end of the show. You've been listening to your Hit Parade with Carla, 7 to 9 Friday nights. And next Friday will be pre-recorded. I will be away. But here is the Cowboy Serenade from Glenn Miller.

Yippee-ki-yay is right. Don't let those coyotes chew your toes when you're sleeping out in the camp. Oh, your horse will be guarding you. I guess we could close with Roll Along Covered Wagon by Harry Roy. I think that'll just about make it. But I want to thank everyone who called, and our friend up in Connecticut called, and lots of emails. Thank you so, so much tonight. It's been a fun show, and I guess you get a little Western fever time to time. Well, let's roll along with that covered wagon. Stay tuned for Hannah. She's in the house getting ready for her show.

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I'm your host, Hannah, and we listen to all the best in alt-rock, indie-pop, singer-songwriters, and R&B from 9 to 11 p.m. every Friday night. So, the 2 hours begin now. We're going to be listening to a lot of soft indie music because we are celebrating, we're always celebrating something, but tonight we are celebrating the fact that Lizzie McAlpine's album came out. I believe it came out sometime this morning or maybe at midnight last night, but it is called Angel, and we'll go into a little bit more of a review later on in the show, but we're gonna put some songs dispersed throughout just to get a taste of it. I would recommend everyone listen before they form an opinion, but that is what tonight is looking like. And here in Surgeonsville, the weather is looking pretty nice too. It is currently 72 degrees outside and partly cloudy skies. Tomorrow, Saturday, is a high of 71 and mostly sunny. Into Sunday, a high of 72 and an 80% chance of heavy rain throughout the day. Finally, on Monday, a high of 67 and a 40% chance of showers. If you want to email me, you can reach out at wdvrhost@comcast.net. Up first, we're going to listen to probably my favorite song on this album called Soldier of the Road, featuring Fleet Foxes. And you're so going to be able to call out that Fleet Foxes sound. It's in there. So if you can pick up those chords, more power to you. This is Soldier of the Road by Lizzie McAlpine and Fleet Foxes, and you're listening to It's Just a Phase.

0: This is Steve Misa, host of Country Comfort, Saturday mornings from 7 to 9, the most missed show on WDVR. For some reason, people like to sleep late on Saturday mornings. Weird, right? But fear not, WDVR now has a two-week archive of all of our programs, so you don't have to miss any of your favorite shows when things like life or sleep get in the way. Now, how cool is that?
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That was Simple Life by John Wilde. Part of that we heard Anybody's Fool by Lizzie McAlpine. Off of her new album Angel, Landmine by Anna Shoemaker, and Cue the Symphony by Nicole Atkins and Chris Isaac, which, as my uncle recognized, is off of their new album Drama, which I guess they're going on tour for. We've been listening to a mix of alternative indie, just kind of slow music tonight in honor of Lizzie McAlpine's album that dropped today, Angel. Overall, my opinions on it, I thought it was decent. Not my favorite work of hers. I think there were about 3 or 4 songs on it that I think were solid hits. I think a lot of it was, it started sounding a little repetitive in terms of the content. It was definitely, it felt like an album of sort of epiphanies for her. She was coming to a lot of realizations and conclusions, you know, about the role of her previous relationship. It was, you know, it's the breakup album, but she was coming to a lot of conclusions about what that relationship meant to her, what the purpose of it was while she was in it, what his intentions were in the end, and sort of how it affected her in other aspects of her life, you know, in her work, in her writing, as a friend, which I think a lot of people forget. They're like, you know, your relationship impacts how you are and who you are as a friend. And if it makes you a worse friend, maybe it's not a good relationship. And finally, the epiphany comes towards the end where she's like, you know, now that this relationship is over, I see how I've been, I see how I can be, and going forward, this is who I want to be. And I think in terms of the message and the story, it's there. It's not bad. But in terms of execution, I think you can hear the influence of her recent Broadway experience, because she was on Broadway for a little bit. A lot of it is just, it's like twinkly, if that makes sense. Like, she's just, it's very spoken word and not very musical. That sounds terrible, but it just wasn't, it wasn't hitting for me. And I really like her as an artist, but it just was, it was a miss for me this time. She's still amazing. Her album that stands out the most to me is Orange Show Speedway. That one is forever at the top, but I'm not terribly mad at it, because we got Anybody's Fool and we got the duet with Fleet Foxes, which I just thought, and that was what we started off the show with, Soldier of the Road. That one I just thought was amazing. I got chills when I first listened to it. So it's not a total loss. And I'm looking forward to what else she puts out. And I'm sure when she goes on tour, it's going to be amazing in person, because I can regale that story for you in the second half of the show later. That concert that I went to again at the Anthem. But she's just an excellent performer. Her vocals back up whatever may be on the album. So we have about 6 minutes left together. We're going to play maybe 2 more songs. One by Olivia Rodrigo and then Alec Olson. And then we'll come back for another hour of It's Just a Phase. And we're going to keep the mellow music going. So stay tuned. You've been listening to It's Just a Phase on 90.3. I'm going back to my college days. 89.7 WDVR.

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I'm your host, Hannah, and we listen to all the best in alt-rock, indie-pop, singer-songwriters, and R&B from 9 to 11 p.m. every Friday night. So we are on hour two of listening to some great indie music, some slow, some soft, some relaxing singer-songwriters, all inspired by Lizzie McAlpine to celebrate the album release of Angel, which is her fourth studio album. So we're going to be listening to some of her tonight, as well as artists that gave me her vibe when I was listening to them. Some should be familiar to you as well. We're going to start off with Scorpions Don't Live Forever by Grace Gardner. But first, before we get into the lizards, what am I saying? Scorpions aren't a lizard. Don't listen to me. But do listen to me when we talk about the weather here in Surgeonsville. It is currently 69 degrees outside with partly cloudy skies. Tomorrow, Saturday, a high of 71 and mostly sunny. It's going to be beautiful. Sunday, high of 72 and an 80% chance of heavy rain throughout the day. Into Monday, a high of 67 and a 40% chance of showers. So enjoy tomorrow while you can. And maybe open a window, turn on the radio, and have a relaxing day on Sunday. Some ambiance to your music. 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My fellow sad girl song lovers, this is Scorpions Don't Live Forever by Grace Gardner. 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
4: His promo makes me laugh every single time. That song we heard before the break was Sparks by Coldplay, which always makes me feel like I'm watching Grey's Anatomy. Part of that was Back to Me by the Marías, and we started off with Scorpions Don't Live Forever by Grace Gardner. Now, I said I would retell the story of me going to see Lizzie McAlpine because we're celebrating her tonight in her album. I would recount that story of going to see her at the Anthem in Washington, D.C., which is, it's a great, beautiful theater that is on the water, and it was the middle of summer. You have to line up along the water outside. So I had gotten there, and if you've ever been to DC before, it's sort of in the middle of a swamp. There's a joke in there, but it's swamp weather, so it's ridiculously hot and humid during the summer, and as soon as you walk outside, it feels like you're walking through thick, dense air, and you immediately start sweating. And so it was towards the end of the day that the concert was starting. I believe it started at like 7 or 8 p.m. The sun was still up. I had been hanging out at the pier the entire time because I'm like, you know what? I finished my work, staying in my little Airbnb where there were cockroaches coming out of the sink. Because that's the other thing about DC is that, and there's another joke in there, that there's a lot of cockroaches that are in the area because it's damp and it's hot. So cockroaches are a normal thing. So I had finished my work. I was like, okay, let me go spend the rest of the day down at the pier just waiting for this thing to start. I'm going to check out all the restaurants in the area. I ended up getting really good Cuban food. And then I'm like, okay, it's been long enough. There's about an hour left to the show. Let me go line up. I stood in line outside in a giant mass of people, all dressed the same, for about an hour we were standing out there. There was no shade, and it was about 90-something degrees outside. I don't think I've ever sweat so much in my entire life. And for some reason, I thought it was a good idea to go out in the sun and the heat wearing a gray shirt. People started looking at me and I was like, I wonder why I'm getting, you know, why are these girls making eye contact with me? You know, are we all just miserable out here? They're commiserating with me. Like, we're all looking at each other agreeing, like, this is ridiculous. I get inside. I go to the bathroom. This is like an hour later. I look at myself. The sweat stains are down to my waist. You can see it all in the gray shirt. And then my back, there's a sweat stain all the way down my back. And it basically, the whole shirt's wet. It was terrible. And so I had to go buy, how much money was it? It was like a $50, $60 tour shirt just to change out of. And I ended up like waving the shirt that I came with around in the air to try and dry it off. Thankfully, well, I didn't smell, so there's that. But thankfully, when I actually got up to the balcony seats that I was sitting in, they weren't like right up there, but it was about a diagonal view. And the entire group that was supposed to sit in front of me, the row in front of me, didn't show up. So I had an unobstructed view of the entire performance. And she just sat in sort of a half circle with all of the band, and they sat in chairs and they just played the whole time. It was very low key. It was very, very fun show in terms of it just being a very raw experience. And she relied solely on her vocals. It was less about the production and more about the sound quality. And I thought she did a really good job. Sometimes you don't need to have a flashy show to entertain your audience. And your singing can hold up on its own. That captured everyone's attention enough that I didn't feel like anything else crazy needed to be done with the set. It kind of felt like we were all sitting in her living room listening to her sing to us. And that was the vibe that I got from the set design as well, which is that you're supposed to be inside the house with this band and talking to each other. So it was a very good performance. Will I go to the Anthem again in the middle of the summer? Maybe not. But I do love going to DC. And I do love Lizzie McAlpine. So sacrifices must be made. We're going to listen to Greatest Love by Briston Maroney up next. If you want to reach out and say hey, you can email me at wdvrhost@comcast.net.

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If you want to have a real existential crisis, put that song on while you're sitting in the car and it's raining outside. Guarantee you, it is like nothing else you've experienced before. It is so, it's transcendent, dare I say. That was Rosalyn by Bon Iver in St. Vincent off of the New Moon album, of course. Prior to that, we heard Call Me Your Angel by Ariella, Certainty by Big Thief, and A Car Wash and a New Pair of Jeans by Lizzie McAlpine off of her Angel album. We're coming up on the last 15 minutes together, boo-hoo, but we still have time for a couple more songs left. We're going to hear some Adam Melchor, some C. Rose, some one last Lizzie song we'll throw in there. One that you guys are familiar with. But I know I was saying earlier, we have one good day this weekend. When you're not listening in your car to some cry-worthy songs, tomorrow is actually the 16th annual Riegelsville Library Flea Market. It takes place tomorrow, Saturday, September 19th from 9 a.m. until 2 p.m. on the library grounds at 615 Easton Road, Riegelsville, PA. They also welcome home party reps and crafters. Spaces are $15 outdoor on the lawn. Vendors supply their own tables and chairs. The flea market includes a food tent offering barbecue beef sandwiches, hot dogs, and drinks. All proceeds for the flea market benefit Riegelsville Public Library. For details or to reserve a space, very last minute, call Nancy at 908-319-3706. And stay tuned because we are only a month away. Even less than a half a month from spooky season. So Halloween is coming up quick, and I'm sure there are going to be tons of fun things to do in the area and a lot of Halloween themed shows. We're going to have to do something again this year. Last year I tried to put a spooky show together and the vibe was there, the intent was there, the passion was there, but the execution, just like Lizzie's album, sort of missed the mark. It was a little too quiet, not spooky enough. So it was very, you had to, I'm like, you had to squint to hear it, but I meant you have to like squint your ear. It was very hard to hear at certain points because the music was so spooky that it got too quiet and it wasn't what I was going for. So we're going to try again this year. Maybe we'll play some classic Halloween tunes. I don't know. I really like that Season of the Witch song that Lana covered. We'll definitely start with that. Anyway, we're going to listen to The Night We Met by Lord Huron, a cover with Phoebe Bridgers, and A Little Bit of Everything by Lizzie McAlpine. 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

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We're here every Friday following Just a Phase, 11 o'clock to midnight.

going to start the show off with a gentleman named Anthony Colanico. And interesting piece of music from the album entitled Spacious Heart. It's called Collapsing.

And if you've listened to this show for before, you know we mix it up. Little jazz, little blues, little classical, Appalachian folk, New Age, you name it. We cover all our bases. Behind me, the music of Mr. Gary Burton, the great Vibrahums, from his album Will You Say You Will, entitled Reunion. Here on Left Bank, we've been here for about 25 years, over on Wednesday nights, but moved to a more of a late night slot for some late night music. So we are at WDVR host at Comcast.net or WDVR Comcast. So let's listen to one of the great guitar players of today, Mr. Pat Metheny, from the album Reunion.

Music from Pat Metheny and Gary Burton from Reunion. This is Left Bank. And here's John Bryant.

Music from the album Constellation from a woman named Carolina Rose. I'm going to change the mood a little. Little Wyclef Jean. The tune's called Lady Havana from the album Q Theory. I'm Tom Black. This is Left Bank. Hoping for an Indian summer. Meaning last into September and October.

A little extended piece there from Wyclef Jean and Yusuf Day called Lady Havana. Here on Left Bank, music you don't hear on the radio. I'm Tom Black, your host. We'll be here until about, well, midnight. So, care to communicate, you can reach me. How do you reach me? We'll get that in a second. Little Lyle Mays in the background, and the compatriot of Pat Metheny.

And that's the Beatles tune by Nina Simone. And nice turn of events. I never really followed Nina Simone, but wow, what a nice, hard to describe that voice, but it's a little slightly off, if you know what I mean. It's just sliding through the melody, very cool. And as I mentioned before, we're at WDVRhosted, Comcast.net, if you care to communicate with us. And as I've told, sometimes I'm here and sometimes I'm not, but I will always get back to you at WDVRhosted@comcast.net at some point, because that's what I do.

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And going to play a little something, another virtuoso, Evgeny Pavazovsky. I'm sure I'm brutalizing this incredible Russian guitarist with a tune called The Aether.

And in our virtuoso corner, that's Evgeny Pavlovsky, the new Russian, who's a combination of John McLaughlin and Paco and the best. But we're switching gears here at Left Bank and going down to Brazil with the great Milton Nascimento, brushing up on my Portuguese.

We just heard from the great Milton Nascimento. If you never saw the movie Fandango, Kevin Costner, early movie,

As Falls Wichita, so what falls Wichita Falls. Lie on Me is Pat Metheny, and it's for you. And that was for you. Little background of the great classical composer Gerald Finzi with the Love Labor's Lost.

As I was telling someone, I told my radio audience quite a few times, and when I was over on the Left Bank, I heard this radio station that played jazz, classical, blues, Bob Dylan to Bob Marley to Jose Feliciano and Keith Jarrett and John Coltrane and Miles Davis, just one after another without explaining the genres. And it really worked for me, so I came back to WDVR, and that's really what I wanted to do, because this is actually the music I do listen to. And speaking of new music, here's the Paper Planes with a tune called Midnight. Just tuning in, this is Left Bank with our last 10 minutes or so.

Love this version of the Beatles tune. Jose Feliciano and David Chatfield. I Wanna Hold Your Hand. Here on DVR. Oh, wow.

Nettozy, Feliciano. I'm going to close things up with a little, what they call Appalachian folk. Sam Avedon and Canavia here in Left Bank. Hope everybody has a wonderful weekend and a wonderful night.

song called Would Be Better from a woman named Jen Ava and Sam Amadon. Closing shop here at Left Bank. We'll be here next Friday at 11 o'clock. I want to thank everybody for tuning in tonight. Remember to communicate, WDVR host at Comcast.net. Might have a suggestion of some music or some genreless music that we, music we don't hear that often on the radio. So I'm going to say goodnight. Have a great week. And we'll be back here next Friday at 11. Good night, everyone. Stay safe.

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friends, tell them about me. Look here, Mr. Brakeman, don't put me off your train. Please, please, Mr. Brakeman, don't put me off of your train. Cause the weather's cold, and it looks like it's going to rain.

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0: Yeah, Breaker 19, this here's a rubber duck. You got a copy on me, Big Ben? Come on. Yeah, 10-4, Big Ben, for sure, for sure. By golly, it's clean clear to Flagtown. Come on. Yeah, it's a big 10-4 there, Big Ben. Yeah, we definitely got the front door, good buddy. Mercy sakes alive, looks like we got us a convoy.
1: It was the dark of the moon on the 6th of June in a Kenworth pulling logs. Cab over Pete with a reefer on and a Jimmy hauling hogs. We is heading for Bear on I-10 about a mile out of Shaky Town. I says, Pigpen, this here's a rubber duck and I'm about to put the hammer down.

0: Chuck, and you want to back off them hogs? 10-4, about 5 miles or so. 10, roger. Them hogs is getting intense up here.
1: By the time we got into Tulsa Town, we had 85 trucks in all. But they's a roadblock up on the Cloverleaf, and them bears is wall to wall. Yeah, them smokies as thick as bugs on a bumper. 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I says, calling all trucks, this here is the duck. 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

0: Big Ben. 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You're still too close. Yeah, them hawks is starting to close up my sinuses. Mercy sakes, you better back off another 10.
1: Well, we rolled up Interstate 44 like a rocket sled on rails. We tore up all of our swindle sheets and left them setting on the scales. By the time we hit that shy town, them bears was getting smart. They'd brought up some reinforcements from the Illinois National Guard. There's armored cars and tanks and jeeps and rigs of every size. Yeah, them chicken coops was full of bears and choppers filled the skies. Well, we shot the line, we went for broke with 1,000 screaming trucks and 11 long-haired friends of Jesus in a chartreuse microbus.
0: Here, rubber duck to Sodbuster. Come on there, yeah. 10-4, Sodbuster. Listen, you want to put that microbus in behind that suicide jockey? Yeah, he's hauling dynamite and he needs all the help he can get.
1: Well, we laid a strip for the Jersey Shore and prepared to cross the line. I could see the bridge was lined with bears, but it didn't says Pigpen, this here's a rubber duck. We just ain't gonna pay no toll. So we crashed the gate doing 98. I says, let them truckers run.

0: Omaha, Billy ought to know what to do with them honks out there for sure. Well, mercy sakes, good buddy, we're going to back on out here, so keep the bugs off your glass and the bears off your tail. We'll catch you on the flip-flop. This here's Rubber Duck on the side. We gone. Bye-bye.
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Lord, she's restless, like cotton candy clouds that sail the day. 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Though I've tried and tried to keep her tied and satisfied until she really needs me, yes, I do. But when that certain look comes on her face, I can't replace it, and she leaves me. She's a butterfly in mid-July who just can't wait to try her brand new wings on brand new things. 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She'll go sailing off on any old wind that blows. 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And if need be, I swear someday I'll up and leave myself, which I won't.

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1: I pledge allegiance to the flag of the United States of America and to the republic for which it stands, one nation, under God, indivisible, with liberty and justice for all.

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everything I ever wanted, she always wanted too. 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

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Coming to you today live from the wilds of North Jersey with Petey the Wonder Dog hanging out here with me. The current temperature in beautiful downtown Surgeonsville is 61 degrees today, sunny with a high of 74. For tonight, cloudy skies with a low of 57. Tomorrow, 73 degrees, and clouds will move in, bringing showers and possibly thunderstorms after 5 p.m. Then, for the coming week, well, it looks like a chance of showers every day, all the way through Friday. But it'll be cool with daytime temperatures in the 60s. You can email me here at the home studio, wdvrhost@comcast.net. And this is WDVR. Good morning.

today, John Denver, live from the Wildlife concert recorded in February of 1995 at the Sony Music Studios in New York City. Here's Bruce Cockburn.

0: You're listening to Country Comfort here on WDVR. That was the Guy Clark tune, My Favorite Picture of You, from Willie Nelson's Ride Me Back Home album from 2019. Before that, the Jesse Winchester song, That's What Makes You Strong, put out by the Judds on a compilation album called Wings of a Dove, Volume 2. That came out in 2001. And Dancing in the Dragon's Jaws came out in 1979 with that Bruce Coburn tune on it, Hills of Mourning. That is a masterpiece of an album. So good. Hey, looking for something cool to do tonight? Well, for International Observe the Moon Day with Nurture Nature Center at Scott Park in Easton, Pennsylvania, from 7:30 to 9 p.m. tonight, you can observe the skies. Telescopes will be available. You can RSVP to K Semmens, that's K-S-E-M-M-E-N-S, at nurturenature.org, or call 610-253-4432 for more information. That sounds really cool. And tomorrow, from 9 a.m. to 1 p.m., the Hunterton Land Trust celebrates 30 years of local land preservation at a community day. That's once again tomorrow, September 20th, from 9 a.m. to 1 p.m. at Dvor Farm at 111 Mine Street, the Route 12 Circle in Flemington. 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That's tomorrow from 9 a.m. to 1 p.m. That and many more area events can be found at the WDVR Community Bulletin Board on WDVRFM.org. We're going to take a quick bottom of the hour break. 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
5: And you're listening to Country Comfort here on WDVR. Here are the Grascals. Something to get you up and going. It's going to be an absolutely beautiful day today. 74 and sunny. Ah, it's going to be great. Here's the Grascals.

This is Country Comfort, and that was Reckless Kelly out of Stanley, Idaho, with Idaho Cowboy from their 2010 album, Somewhere in Time. Before that, Quarter Moon from Cheryl Wheeler. That's a true story. She is singing about her neighbors up in Massachusetts. That was put out in the 1994 Christine Lavin project called On a Winter's Night. And Sleepy Little Town kicked off that set, a single that came out in 2020 from the Grascals. Here's Dave Atkins.

This is Country Comfort here on WDVR. And that was a song I first heard on the Bluegrass Horizon with Mike Wurstel. That happens here on Monday nights from 7 to 10. Fantastic bluegrass show. If you're a bluegrass fan, it is a terrific show. And that was the Woodbox Heroes from 2024 off their album 444, Better When We're Living. Going all the way back to 1976, watching The River Run, Loggins and Messina, off of the Best of Friends album. I Choose You from the Steel Drivers, back when Chris Stapleton was their lead singer in 2020. Bad for You is the name of that album. And we kicked off that set with Dave Atkins' Thing About Kindness off of his 2019 release, Better Days. Well, that just about wraps up the first hour of today's Country Comfort. Lots more to come in the second hour. So stay tuned. Pour yourself another cup of coffee. Sit back. It's going to be a beautiful day today. And we'll see you after the top of the hour break. Bruce Colburn's going to take us there with Train in the Rain off of Dart to the Heart.

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6: 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Great to hear from you this morning. Roy and Carol from Orlando. Kevin Cubberly checking in this morning. Kevin's show, Night Jams, airs here on WDVR Tuesday nights, 8 to 10. A fantastic show. Sue and Rob from Glen Rock checking in. And Lauren from Dallas Town. Great to hear from you this morning. It's going to be a beautiful day today. Current temperature in Surgeonsville is 60 degrees. Today, sunny with a high of 74. Going to be the only sunny day for a little while, according to this forecast. Tonight, clouds will move in. Hopefully, you'll get a look at the sky tonight with that International Observe the Moon Day. That's happening in Easton, Pennsylvania tonight. Hopefully, you'll get a good look at the sky before the clouds roll in. It'll be a low of 57 tonight. Tomorrow, it'll be 73 degrees and clouds will move in, bringing showers and maybe some

some thunderstorms after 5 p.m. In the coming week, there's a chance of showers every single day all the way through Friday. But it'll be nice and cool. Daytime temperatures will only be in the 60s. So that's good. Today is Saturday, September 19th, 2026. Thanks for spending your morning here with me and Petey. We're going to kick off this hour with something off the new Billy Strings album, So Much for Goodbyes, here on Country Comfort.

much for goodbyes. I have a request going out to Steve and Kairu from Wyalusing. Haven't heard this one in a while. Here you go, Steve.

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8: And this is Country Comfort here on WDVR. In that last set, Morning Cup of Coffee, that was a single that came out this year from the band Top House. I think they're mostly a West Coast bluegrass band. I haven't seen them playing around this area, but I saw them when I was in Colorado last February. They were fantastic. Before that, that was a band called Cowboy, and that was Dwayne Allman on the dobro on that song, Please Be With Me. That was from Cowboy's album, Five'll Get You Ten, once again from 1971. And that's also on the Dwayne Allman anthology that Mr. Kevin Cubberly supplied to me. What a fantastic version of that song. They wrote it, the band Cowboy. And Dwayne Allman just happened to be in Muscle Shoals at that time and played on that track. Before that, Forest, Mississippi, that's from the latest album that came out this year from Mountain Grass Unit, Appalachian Smoke. And one going out to Stephen Cairo from Wyalusing, Full Moon Nights in Pineview Heights from Ancy McLean and the Trailer Park Troubadours. That's from Trailer Kana. Here's one from Steve Goodman. Haven't heard this one in a while. And this is Country Comfort.

This is Country Comfort. Hey, I want to say hey to Tom from Spring Hill, Florida, out walking his pup this morning. Thanks for tuning in, Tom. I appreciate that. That was some jam grass for you on this Saturday morning. Broken Compass Bluegrass off of their 2023 album Live Picks Volume 1 with Left It All Behind. And Steve Goodman with his classic The Dutchman from his 1973 album Somebody Else's Troubles. This one's going out to Roy from Orlando here on Country Comfort.

This is Country Comfort on WDVR. And that was Poco began that set with You Better Think Twice off of The Very Best of Poco. And Touch of Grey, that was from the Dear Jerry Celebrating the Music of Jerry Garcia album from the concert at the Meriwether Post Pavilion in Columbia, Maryland, May 14th, 2015. On that track, Bob Weir, Mickey Hart, and Bill Kreutzmann with Touch of Grey. Well, it's been an honor and a pleasure to spend time with you once again this morning. Please stay tuned for Mike Gaines Down Home from 9 to noon, then Rich Evans after that with Classic Country and Bluegrass. We're going to let Sam Baker take us out as usual. Make it a great day today, and see you next week.

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1: And the temperature currently outside the old blacksmith shop here in downtown Surgeonsville, New Jersey, it is 62 degrees under mostly cloudy skies out there. Forecast for today, mostly sunny. I'm not seeing that. Maybe it will brighten up. That'd be nice. High near 73. Tonight, mostly cloudy, low around 57. Tomorrow, rain. Showers and thunderstorms, high near 72, 90% chance. Up to a quarter of an inch. Monday, chance of showers in the morning, and then a sporadic chance for the remainder of the day. 68 degrees, 30% chance on Monday. Tuesday, chance of showers, mostly cloudy, high near 62, 40% chance. Clear and cloudy on Wednesday, 62. Thursday, slight chance, 30%, high near 61, and ditto on Friday, 65. And a chance of showers. I'm sorry for all of you summer loving folks and warm weather, gross humidity people out there. This will be the first week where the temps are going to be below 70. And you know what happens next. 10 feet of snow. That's what I'm praying for. What else am I praying for? Great country music, and that's where we're officially going to start in a few minutes. But first, as Charlie Harrison always intended, a patriotic tune and a hymn to get things going. Here is Johnny Cash starting things off with the Ballad of Ira Hayes.

people, there's a story I would tell about a brave young Indian you should remember well. From the land of the Pima Indian, a proud and noble band who farmed the Phoenix Valley in Arizona land. Down their ditches a thousand years, the waters grew Ira's people's crops, till the white man stole their water rights, and the sparkling water stopped. Now Ira's folks were hungry, and their land grew crops of weeds. When war came, Ira volunteered and forgot the white man's creed.

They battled up Iwo Jima Hill, 250 men, but only 27 lived to walk back down again. And when the fight was over, and Old Glory raised, among the men who held it high,

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He was wine and speech and honor. Everybody shook his hand, but he was just a Pima Indian. No water, no home, no chance. At home, nobody cared what Ira done, and when did the Indians dance?

Then Ira started drinking hard. Jail was often his home. They let him raise the flag and lower it like you'd throw a dog a bone. He died drunk early one morning, alone in the land he fought to save. 2 inches of water in a lonely ditch was a grave for Ira.

Yeah, call him drunken Ira Hayes, but his land is just as dry, and his ghost is lying thirsty in the ditch where Ira died.

Good morning and welcome to Down Home, where we know you by name and treat you like family and make every possible attempt to do so. I am Mike Ainby with you for the next 3 hours doing what we do every Saturday morning. Here is spinning great classic country music, the hits, 40s, 50s, all the way up to the 90s, and maybe even some from today. Big, super special thank you to Tommy Tumbleweed for filling in last week. Gus and I were at dog competition events, and Gus passed everything. This was a good year. You may recall me saying in last year that maybe this wasn't for us, but he did a great job. It was a good time, and thanks again for Tom. I know he took care of you, did everything exactly as planned, as he has been informed to. That's not true. He can do whatever he wants, but he loves coming in with you folks and loves the format and the music that Charlie Harrison started many years ago, which we start the show off, as Charlie Harrison always intended, with a patriotic tune and a hymn. Today, Johnny Cash getting it going with Ballad of Ira Hayes, followed by Charlie Pride and Willie Nelson doing Family Bible. You know how to get a hold of me. Let me know what's for breakfast, what's you're tinkering on in the garage, what winter, fall preparations you may be doing outside in your yard. WDVRhost@comcast.net is the email to do that. You can also call 609-397-1620, extension 5. I want to say good morning to Pat and Barry and Clinton checking in already this morning with a reminder for me. Thank you for that. You remembered. I didn't. You'll have to remind me later on, because we'll probably get to that in the second hour. Well, let's get right to it. Since we had Johnny Cash, Charlie Pride, and Willie Nelson in starting things off, here they are again, starting it off with Johnny Cash and Big River here on 89.7 WDVR.

Once I had a love undying. I didn't keep it, wasn't trying. Life for me was just one party and then another. I broke her heart so many times. Had to have my party wine. Then one day she said, "Sweetheart, the party's over."

first official set down here on Down Home, wrapping it up with Willie Nelson, still out there getting it done. What is he, 175 years old? Not quite, but great that he's still out there. Willie Nelson, Party's Over. Before that, Charlie Pride, My Apologies to Susan and Yardley. Susan will sleep in late. Hopefully she didn't turn the radio on yet, because she does not like Snake songs, and she would have appreciated it if I had warned her that that was Charlie Pride with Snakes Crawl at Night. Johnny Cash before that with Big River. This past Tuesday, down in the Pine Barrens, came across a scary-looking snake that I thought was scary because it had a large, wide, flat head like a cobra. And then one of my buddies who lives in that area came over and he said, oh, that's just a hognose. And what they do is they flatten their heads out as a defense mechanism to look like a cobra, a scary snake, and scare off any predators. Then he picked it up. I wouldn't have done that. I should stop talking. Susan, if she's awake, is probably she's turned the radio off by now. It's okay. Big River by Johnny Cash started that set up. Where are we going? Here's Alan Jackson, and he's just playing Possum. And you know what possum he's talking about. The one that Charlie Harrison always used to say, hey, you know why they call him the possum, right? I'm talking about George Jones. You know the answer, because I say this at least once a month. It's because his eyes are close together like a possum.

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1: The Raritan Township Community Day will be held Saturday, September 19th, from noon to 5 p.m. in Lenape Park on Route 523, Flemington. 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
3: Hey, Sheiks and Shebas. 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

First half an hour down here on Down Home. Again, want to thank Tommy Tumbleweed for filling in last week. Make sure you head on out to the Raritan Township Community Day starting at 11 here in Lenape Park, I believe. Also want to let you know that the 25th Annual Peace Fair is taking place in Lahaska, Pennsylvania, Saturday, September 26th from 10:30 to 4, free to the public and handicap accessible. Peace Fair offers 80 exhibitors and vendors, live entertainment, activities for kids, traditional and vegetarian food. It's a showcase for Bucks area artisans, community services, nonprofits held at Buckingham Friends Meeting and School under the giant oaks of their beautiful campus. More info at peacefair.org. WDVR will be there for the first time. WDVR is going to be at the Raritan Township Community Day, if I didn't mention that. But you probably know that because you listened to the promo I played that I didn't listen to because I was shuffling things around. That's what I do. Always shuffling. Here behind the mic in Studio B. We're off and running. So we got a little bit of a theme going. In that last set, started off with Alan Jackson just playing Possum. And then we had George Jones with Mr. Fool. And then I was thinking of Fool songs, and I went, Fool, Fool for You. And it's Tall, Tall Trees, which, in fact, was written by George Jones and this man, Roger Miller, here doing Tall, Tall Trees, doing a full set here on 89.7 WDVR. And we're going to send this out to Al from suburban Trumbowersville because he is a tree man himself, a lumberman. Is that what they're called?

Wrapping that full setup with Buck going out to Mark and Easton tuning in on 106.7. Seemed like some Bakersfield stuff. Buck Owens fooling around. Before that, Roger Miller with a song that has the word fool in it, Tall, Tall Trees. Roger Miller and George Jones wrote that song. And before the break, George Jones did Mr. Fool. So that's how that all happened. And want to say hello again to Al in suburban Trumbowersville, checking in from the Nothing Fancy Bluegrass Festival in Virginia. That's not nothing. It's nothing. Nothing fancy. For breakfast, toasted peanut butter and jelly sandwiches. There's a fine line. I enjoy that, Al, but you don't want to toast them, or you can toast them, but you got to let it cool before you put the peanut butter on, unless it all runs out and goes, it's going to just be stuck in your beard. And then the bugs, the flies get in and they lay the eggs, and then you have worms in your beard. But then the birds come in and the birds eat the worms out of your beard, and it's its own ecosystem. He also says hot weather and hot tunes. I'm glad to hear that we are coming in loud and clear down there in Virginia. Thanks for checking in. You too can check in at WDVRhost@comcast.net. But after what I just said about Al's beard, you probably don't want to check in. You can also call 609-397-1620, extension 5. Well, you know that this silly song in the background means it is time for our Don, John, and Glenn set, going out to Pat and Barry and Clinton and the crew and the family. Here he is, the great DW, back in my younger days.

0: Wrapping up our Don, John, and Glenn set with Glenn, Dream Sweet Dreams About Me, and Pat, my apologies for the mix-up there. The phone's been ringing off the hook. Sparked a lot of conversations about the peanut butter and jelly, the toast. And one of the questions was from Paul in Salisbury Steak Township is, do you toast the bread first and then put it on, which is what I always did, or do you make the sandwich and then toast it? And I said, I don't think that would work, because then the peanut butter jelly would all just run out into the bottom of the toaster if you use a traditional vertical slice orientated toaster. Toaster oven, on the other hand, that might work. Probably still run out. Definitely once you bite into it, it would run out. I want to say good morning to Furman at Washington Crossing, checking in, getting ready to stock up his firewood out for a walk with his pal. And he's going to go out on the river in his jet boat, possibly his final run, as he says he's going to sell it, as it's having some issues that someone else can deal with. I like that. And I think you should race your motorcycle next weekend. Your biggest, largest touring bike taken out there on the motocross track. Mark and Easton checking in, saying that the Buck Owens song we sent out to him has that definitive Bakersfield steel guitar sound. Yes, it did. And he said, Steve put on a great show today. Unfortunately, it's been a crazy morning. As you can tell, my energy level is a little on the upside. Maybe I slammed too much coffee. I don't know. I didn't slam it. I drank it. Slam it, you might spill it. Are we all caught up? I think we are. Here is Johnny Bush with the Moon Mullican story here on 89.7 WDVR. I saw the Dos Tacos song by Johnny Bush, and I really wanted to play it, but I said, nah, I play that song too much. I'd be turning into my beer bait and ammo.
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0: And my apologies, I thought that this was something different. This is actually a complete spoken word story that we're here for music. So here is Driving Nails in My Coffin by the great Johnny Bush.

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And the temperature currently outside the old blacksmith shop here in downtown Surgeonsville, New Jersey, it is 62 degrees under cloudy skies. No, there's some sun. It's like partly cloudy skies or partly cloudy. Forecast today, mostly sunny. That's good. I guess it's going to sun up. High near 73. Tonight, mostly cloudy, low around 57. Tomorrow, rain, 90% chance, 72 degrees. Going to be off and on all day for the most part. Monday, chance of showers, 30% chance, looks like, until early afternoon. And then it should clear up, partly sunny, high near 68. More of the same on Tuesday, 40% chance, high near 62. Gonna chill, cool down, be chilly. Gonna be below 70 degrees for the first time in many months. Wednesday, clear but cloudy in 62. And then Thursday and Friday, back to your chance of showers and clouds. Temperatures in the lower 60s both days. Hopefully we'll have a beautiful sunny fall weekend. I like fall when it's sunny, not when it's soggy. Soggy and cloudy. Yeah, that's okay too. Once you get stuff done around the house. I am Mike Ann. We're kicking off our second hour. Wrapped up that last set with Red Kilby. There's One Angel Missing. Before that, Justin Trevino, Two Arms, Two Lips, Too Lonely, Too Long, and Johnny Bush, Driving Nails in My Coffin, started that set off. It's now time for the whodunit. The incumbent, the winner, John Prine, beat out the Flying Burrito Brothers with Dim Lights, Thick Smoke. And we're retiring that song. Here's a new one. John Prine doing an old bluegrass standard, 9-Pound Hammer. And you'll have to tune in and see who the challenger's going to be.

incumbent, the winner from 2 weeks ago, not last week, John Prine doing 9-Pound Hammer. And your challenger, the man who wrote that song, as the legend goes, he'd go into the mining towns and the hills and hollers of West Virginia, Eastern Kentucky, Tennessee, and go in there with a wad of cash, or not a wad, and he'd buy songs off of coal miners that wrote these songs. I don't know if that was true, or he actually wrote them himself, but here he is, Mr. Merle Trump, the original 9-Pound Hammer.

Up in East Kentucky around Harlan and Perry County, the coal miner sings a little song called the 9-pound hammer. Now just picture yourself driving 4-inch spikes and hard black oak track ties about 5 miles back under the mountain, where the top's so low in the mines that you can't straighten up to rest your back just for a minute. And lots of time the air gets so foul back there that you just can't get a good deep breath.

And that concludes your whodunit for this week. The song, 9-Pound Hammer. The incumbent, the winner from last week, John Prine, and the challenger, the man, wrote that song, Merle Travis. So get your votes in, 609-397-1620, extension 5, or email wdvrhost@comcast.net. That is the best way to do it, because I am flying by the seat of my pants this morning. Lots of emails, phone calls, trying to get the show, keep it on the tracks, get it on the tracks and rolling along. So if I don't answer the phone, don't be offended. Email's the best way to get a hold of me. You know what we always do? We sway votes in favor of the challenger, but we're gonna sway him in favor of the challenger and the incumbent because they both have great Cole songs. We're going to do a Cole song set. Here's Merle Travis. Great. 16 tons. This is his version, not TEF with the spooky, spooky oboe. No, not oboe, clarinet. Paul Lawrenceville corrected me on that years ago.

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6: Up our vote swaying set, although it was all over the place. That last one, another Merle Travis song, Dark as a Dungeon, done by Grandpa Jones. For that, John Prine with his Cole song, Paradise, Eastern Kentucky, which is where Merle Travis, I believe, was from as well. Merle Travis started that off with 16 Tons, another song that he wrote. And I researched, or at least what the research department told me, I should say, is that both 16 Tons and Dark as a Dungeon were in fact written by Merle Travis, where the 9-Pound Hammer, which was the song in the Whodunit, was originally a railroad work song that Merle Travis had then popularized in the 40s. He was noted for recording it, I believe. Going back to the rumors of him paying miners for songs in the bar rooms. Who knows if that is true or not? Captain Basil checking in. And for breakfast, what we got to pull up the email here. For breakfast, he had a raisin toast and hard-boiled eggs. I assume the raisin toast was separate from the hard-boiled eggs. He did not make a hard-boiled egg sandwich out of raisin toast. And I hope there was sufficient amounts of butter on that raisin toast to be good. Well, raisin toast is good regardless because it's got raisins and cinnamon. It's like toast, but better. And the PB&J, that out in suburban Trumbowersville, that's how you get around it, is you put the raisins, the jelly, the stuff in the bread, and then it doesn't squeeze out when it's hot and run all over your beard. Right now. Paul in Lawrenceville checking in. Just drove through our area. The school bus headed to, I think, a girls' soccer game at the Del Valle High School. So stop by the high school and say hi to Paul. And say thank you for your years and years of support and keeping all the DJs company and entertained here at WDVR. And this is one I think Paul requested many years ago when he was dealing with some back issues. Here's Jerry Reed in the Sack. Only country song I know. Speaking, people are a sucker for sad, says Sacroiliac. And
7: well, I would say that this song is probably one of the sadder of your songs.

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Cole. Get your kicks on Route 66. Before that, Hank Williams Jr., Born to Boogie. We started things off with Jerry Reed and In the Sack. Going out to Paul in Lawrenceville. Having a nice snack in his bus while the kids do their soccer thing. And I believe he has Amy in Princeton to thank for that snack. Was that a Landjager sandwiched in between two pieces of, was that banana bread, pumpkin bread, zucchini bread, some sort of bread? I hope you have butter for that. Speaking of breads, it's not breads, it's cake. I want to thank Casey in Surgeonsville for a delicious coffee cake. Best served with vanilla ice cream, but we didn't have ice cream, so butter did the trick. I didn't put the same amount of butter as I would have ice cream. That would not be, my cardiologist would not like that. My cardiologist wouldn't like anything I do health-wise or consumption of food, and that's why I don't have a cardiologist. Well, we have a special treat for you. This is a new song by a local songwriter, Al Kervin. Al Kervin. And I didn't mention to you, Al, it struck after I got off the phone that if you remember going back probably 20 years or so ago, a young boy on a tractor working for your neighbor, that was the dairy farm where I discovered WDVR. I grew up at the end of the intersection, Bamwell and Cider Mill Roads, and I think I remember waving at you from time to time. My apologies if I pull out of the field and then after spreading manure and the manure would get all over the road and then would stick to your tires and you'd bring it home with you. And there were other neighbors that did not appreciate that. They did not like pulling their Mercedeses into their garages with their carpeted floors and having manure stuck to it. But hey, we had a job to do. Maybe I wasn't the cleanest at things. But without any further ado, here is a great new song by Al Kervin. I think this is new. Titled, Wish I Was a Pigeon. As Charlie Harrison always said, listen to the words. It's a good one.

wrapping that set up with Wolf Carter. There's a bluebird, bluebird on your windowsill. Oh boy. Wolf Carter, of course, in memory of Margaret from Lebanon, who passed away almost probably coming up on a year ago, right, Pat? And Pat's, so that was a request from Pat and Barry of the crew. And thank you for reminding us to do that. And that was a bird set. Before that, Little Jimmy Dickens, May the Bird of Paradise Fly Up Your Nose. And we started that off with a great song by Al Curving, Wish I Was a Pigeon. And that is right up our alley here on Down Home. Thank you, Al, for sharing that with us, as well as for composing it and recording it and performing it. Thank you very much. Allison Bloomsbury checking in response to my discussion of being neighbors with Al and possibly inconveniencing him in his daily commute with farm machinery on the road. Reminded her of riding along with her husband and how all the time her husband would be holding up traffic, and she said that was good. It made them slow down and look at all the beauty of the area we live in. And if you can't handle it, if you can't handle country life, move back to the city. That is something we're not gonna we're not gonna go there, but it's, hey, farmers are very important. Please heed their slow travel. There's a reason those tractors don't go that fast, because they're not safe at high speeds. And like she said, just relax and enjoy the beauty. Paul in Lawrenceville checking back in with a million emails that are good emails. And here is, since we had some local music by, okay, I wasn't ready for that yet, since we had local music with Al Curvin, here's a local music set. This is by the great Dave Bond, who passed away coming up on a year ago. All My Exes Live in Texas. George Strait cover.

coming up, that local country set with J.W. Williams, You're the Reason, and Dave Bond, All My Exes Live in Texas, George Strait song. And that You're the Reason, I believe, that was all original J.W. Williams tunes. Good stuff. Want to say hello to Soccer Dad George. George heard us talking about Paul in Lawrenceville being at the Del Valle High School soccer game and went over to give a WDVR hello to him, because Paul is, in fact, a WDVR personality and celebrity as well, a listener and a supporter. So thank you for that, George. I'm sure your daughters and kids are thoroughly embarrassed to hear your name. Or no, maybe they're excited. They're good kids. I'm sure they're good kids, and they're proud that their father is a supporter and listener to community radio. And this is it. This is 100% showing the beauty of community radio. And Frank and Janine Naparano's dream almost 37 years ago is alive and well, thanks to all of you, because this is your station. It's time for Truck and Country Music. Here's Red Simpson with Roll Truck Roll here. And we're going to pretend, and we're going to say roll bus roll for bus driver Paul. And then we're going to play a song about the 579 hill for him. Be careful going down. It's going to be even worse going down.

One of these days I'm gonna quit this old road when I've saved enough money. 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Mama said little Danny's not doing too good in school. Said he keeps talking about his dad that he hardly knows. 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I guess I know what that means and what it shows. Why, I'm not home 3 months out of the year, and here lately it's showing on me too. Oh, I saw a lot of country at first, and well, I liked it then, but anymore there's just none of it new. Oh, what a long old haul this has been. Had rain most of the way, and now it's beginning to pour. Sure looks cold with that wind blowing up through that canyon. I gotta keep my spirits up, so I guess I'll sing some more.

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And the temperature currently outside the old blacksmith shop here in downtown Surgeonsville, New Jersey, it is 66 degrees under partly sunny skies. There's some sun coming through the blinds here in Studio B. Forecast today, mostly sunny, high near 73. This is the nice day for the foreseeable future. Tonight, mostly cloudy, or low around 57. Tomorrow, rain. High near 72, 90% chance, up to a quarter of an inch of rain. Tomorrow, on Monday, starting up the work week, chance of showers. The early part of the day, 30% chance, high near 68. On Tuesday, more of the same, high near 62, 40% chance. Clear on Wednesday, cloudy and 62. Then Thursday and Friday, temperatures will be in the lower 60s and 30% chance of showers every day, even throughout the night. So cool and drizzly is what I would call the weather for this coming week. Fall is falling upon us. Is it officially fall now? Or is it? It's after Labor Day. This is an unofficial. Can't wear white anymore. Just black all the time. Well, it is time to kick off our third and final hour here on Down Home, as we always do with Charlie's Chestnuts, by playing the tunes that you love and he played for you every week. We were talking about this one earlier when I was salivating at the thought of playing Johnny Bond's Dos Tacos, por favor. Here's George Jones with Beer, Bait, and Ammo, kicking off Charlie's Chestnuts in our third hour here on 89.7 WDVR.

Jim Reeves. By request.

This isn't the normal backing song I play after Charlie's Chestnuts before we do Dancing Country. Who screwed this up? Gee, I wonder. There's only one person in here. Olu Carla just stopped in and said hello. She is on her way to the Raritan Township Community Day being held at the Lenape Park from 11 to 4. Mark D. from Pittstown, our own man about town, man about the community, Andy Kinn, are there ready to say hello to you. Stop on out. Support and see other people.

neighbors chimed in and started singing with them, and now they got a tour bus and they're hitting the road. They're a big country act, Calypso Country. One of his neighbors is Jamaican, and he plays the steel drum. See what they can do. I have all the faith in the world of you, Steve. And Petey's the bus driver, if you were wondering. Speaking of bus drivers, Paul in Lawrenceville, it's been over two minutes since I heard from him. I'm getting worried. The email inbox is just Paul. But speaking of Paul, that reminds me, before we move along, I need to announce the winner of the Whodunit. The incumbent, the winner, John Prine. The song, 9-Pound Hammer, new song this week. And the challenger, Merle Travis. And the winner is John Prine. So he'll be back next week on the Whodunit. So thank you everyone who participated. It is now time for Dancing Country without Mike Wurstel. He's got a lot going on these days, and I don't wanna bug him. Hopefully when the snow starts flying and he's not hitting festivals and hiking and doing fun stuff, he can join us again. Here is Little Texas with Kick a Little here on 89.7 WDBR.

0: 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The Raritan Township Community Day will be held Saturday, September 19th, from noon to 5 p.m. in Lenape Park on Route 523, Flemington. 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

Just a half an hour to go here on Down Home. We are rocking and rolling. Only 30 minutes to go before the great Rich Evans slides on over with CCG, followed by the original Bluegrass Junction and Jukebox. No, Juke Joint Saturday night. Burke's Blues and Jazz. So wind down your night. Keep it tuned here all day, every day to 89.7 WDVR. In that last set, Dancing Country started off with Little Texas Kick a Little, Diamond Rio in the middle, Meet in the Middle. We met him in the middle, didn't we? Shenandoah with Two Dozen Roses. And I got a call from our pal Tommy Tumbleweed saying, hey, you tell that Steve Misa to swing on over and pick him up. He wants to be, he wants in on that band action. He said he can sing a backup harmony or play a mean jug. Can also do a great country and swing, not big band, sorry, big band show like he does every Monday morning here on Two for the Road. Waking up all them sleepy heads on a Monday morning, very sleepy, probably the sleepiest morning of the week, Monday morning. Sleepiest night of the week is Monday night when I'm on the Roadside Attractions. As I say, I'd much rather be asleep. That's not true. I love the music, I love the show, I love the listeners, and I love WDVR. Well, let's see. What do we got? Oh, you know, we always play some bluegrass after Dancing Country, even though Mike Wurstel is a busy guy, unable to join us. And this is not the second song in the first set of every show. This is the first song in the probably the 19th set of this show. This is not Roadside Attractions, but it is the seldom seen. If you don't listen to my Monday night show, you would have no idea what I'm talking about. But here is the seldom seen. Oh, I'm going to tell you. The seldom seen. I'm all over the place. What happened? I was telling Tom that I have a boost of energy, and I have pinpointed it to a cheese and onion loaf. And it was gifted by Casey and Grant from Surgeonsville, and I think that has given me superpowers. Something super. I haven't figured it out yet. But without any further ado, here is the seldom seen with After Midnight here on 89.7 WDVR. We're going to do a Clapton grass set for you. And Pat, you're going to like the next one, Pat, I think.

Wrapping up that Clapton set there with Jason Boland and the Stragglers. Tulsa Time. We send that one out to Pat Berry and Clinton because of the great cover by DW of that song as well. And which is my favorite, Pat. I'm sure it's yours as well. For that, Seldom Seen with the song After Midnight. That concludes our Clapton cover set. I'm just thinking if there's anything we're missing other than letting you know that you need to head on out to the Rarden Township Community Day taking place off of Route 523, just a few miles south of Flemington at the Lenape Park. Stop by and see the WDVR folks. They are there and waiting to say hello. Here's the Reeves Brothers 100 Proof Honky Tonk.

Having that set up with Mickey Gilley. A headache tomorrow or a heartache tonight. I'm going to send that one out to Carol in Lambertville down at Mitchell's Cafe. Stop in and say hello. She likes Mickey Gilley because it reminds her of when her parents get out on the dance floor whenever he came on the jukebox down at Mitchell's Cafe. For that, Gary Stewart, of course, sending that one out to the great Nancy Supko, former show host of the Nashville Nightlife here on WDVR. And that was Whiskey Trip, and we started things off with the Reeves Brothers 100 Proof Honky Tonk. And we are going to get this last set in, and then we'll say goodbye. You're going to send this one out to our buddy bus driver Paul over at Del Valle High School for a girls' soccer game with the bus. Stop at Tom Connors, the ketchup song. We got a ketchup and mustard set for you. Wouldn't have it any other way, would you? What about with relish? Does anyone consume the red relish anymore? Or the yellow relish? It's always, I only see the green stuff.

And that concludes our whatever you want to call it for today. silly set to wrap up a silly show. I had fun. I hope you did as well. That was Carlisle's, the Carlisle's, too old to cut the mustard. Is it too old to cut the cheese? I don't think so. I don't think you're ever too old. Stomping Tom Connors with the ketchup song before that, going out to Paul in Lawrenceville. He's cutting a path around the cross country course. Going for a jog, a run. While he's waiting to haul the girls' soccer team back to Lawrenceville. Over there, if you're out at the soccer game, say hello. Susan in Yardley saying that she thinks that the yellow relish is for hot dogs, and she does not like the tradition for the it's for the people that don't like the traditional green. Yeah, and the Chicago people. Oh, she's talking about, yeah, I'm a ketchup on hot dog person. We're out of time. I need to thank everyone. Ike in Phillipsburg. Sorry I didn't get your song. Pat and Barry in Clinton. Paul in Salisbury Steak Township. Our own Tommy Tumbleweed. Al Curving, thank you so much for that great pigeon song. Steve Misa. Our own Steve Misa. Our own Kevin Coverley. Paul Lawrenceville. Allison Bloomsbury. Captain Basil. Mark in Easton. Furman in Washington Crossing. Al in Suburban Trum. Bowersville. Susan in Yardley. Thank you, everybody. Have a great week. Stay tuned for Mr. Rich Evans. 1 hour of classic country gold country music, followed by the original Bluegrass Junction with 3 hours of traditional bluegrass music. And you're going to have a great time. Keep it tuned here all day, every day. We'll see you next Saturday. 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

Well, good afternoon, and welcome to another, beautiful Saturday anyway. I'm Rich Evans from WDBR's Remote One Studio. This is Classic Country Gold, and we'll have the such until 1 p.m. We switch over to Bluegrass for the rest of the afternoon. Hope you can stay with us. The Penn Jersey Weather Watch, 72 for a high today, 60 for overnight. Enjoy today's sun and just a few clouds. It'll be dry the best day of the next 8 probably. And from the rest of the week, temperatures in the 60s and the possibility of a shower or rain every day and cloudy most of the time. So, I don't know. Let's just have us some country music. Remember when Eddie Arnold used this old number Cattle Call for his theme song for his radio program?

Yeah, well, boy, what a time that was, huh? The Sons of the Pioneers, A Cowboy Has to Sing. And that was in the late 40s. And they were just so popular with that synchronized style of singing for so many years and had so many imitators, too. And before that, Eddie Arnold, hard to believe, 1945. And, well, he was kind of pointing in the direction country was going to go as it slowly walked uptown. Fortunately for many, it didn't walk up too far. But eventually, of course, it got out of control. The Cattle Call. That's a number that was recorded back in the 1930s. 34, 35, I believe it was. But Eddie Arnold picked it up, used it for his theme song here. 89.7 WDVR, Delaware Township. This is Classic Country Gold. And boy, it's been so many years. It seems like it's been more than 15 years ago, I have to declare.

Well, Carl and Pearl Butler, and a big hit for them, Don't Let Me Cross Over. They were very prominent in Nashville back in the 50s, 60s, into the 70s even. Carl and Pearl Butler wrote so many great songs. Certainly this was one of the biggest, Don't Let Me Cross Over. And Conway Twitty, 1970 and 15 years ago. And the song just keeps coming back and coming back. Well, let me see what we're going to do here. 89.7 WDVR, Delaware Township, Classic Country Gold. Bluegrass Junction, the original, is coming up at, exactly 3 minutes.

Probably the greatest songwriter of country music in Nashville that ever came down the road, and he's still around writing. Bill Anderson, boy, he had so many big hits for other performers.

Mosley, Ray Price, for instance, Dave Bond, and so many others. And of course, this case, he was relatively young because he most of the time he whispered rather than deliberately rather than and sung. Anyway, I remember last time I saw him was at Sunset Park, a great country music park. And after his set was done, he set out on the steps up to the stage over on the audience's left side, which was in the sun, the full sun, and he sat there for an hour signing autographs and stuff. You think somebody would have offered him to move to where there was some shade or something like that. Somebody doing something down at the park, but they didn't. He sat there for an hour in that blistering sun signing autographs. Went back later and did his second set. I don't know. Anyway, and Connie Smith, once a day. And, well, she's still around, fortunately. And that's a big one, too. We hear that from many other performers. Here's one that can never be duplicated. This is 1951. And some say the most saddest, mournful song in country music. I heard that lonesome whistle blow.

0: moving on, 1950, with a possible discounting of Eddie Arnold, Hank Snow ushered in the golden age in 1950. Hank Williams, 1951, I heard that lonesome whistle blow. Not sure who wrote that. I should have checked that out ahead of time. Hank wrote a lot of songs, but I don't think he wrote this one. I heard that lonesome whistle blow. A couple of train songs there, I guess we could say. Anyway, how about we go down to the Big D Jamboree Radio Barn Dance Show, Dallas, Texas, KRLD. And back in the 1950s, going strong out of Dallas. You could hear it all over the place on the radio. And, we'll just let it unfold here for a little bit. About time we have some yodeling, don't you think?
1: Right now, we're very lucky tonight on our Falstaff Big D Jamboree to have a little gal that hails from the state of Oklahoma. She's been up on the Grand Ole Opry for quite some time, just out of college and worked her way through college, playing part-time on the Grand Ole Opry. She's a very cute little thing, and we had her on the program earlier in the night, and she really sold out. We'd like to get her up on our network show now. Her name is Ramona Reed. Ramona, come on up here. And I tell you... This is no reflection on the state of Oklahoma, but Ramona says she can't really feel at home and can't do her best singing unless she pulls off her shoes. Do you people out there mind if Ramona pulls off her shoes to do this number? Take them off. Take them off. So, Ramona, you feel better now? You feel a lot better? All right, good. Since you got your shoes off, what do you say let's get the band all wound up, and how about you doing a swell tune for us called If I Could Learn to Yodel, Ramona.

Esther Reed, there she is, Ramona Reed, doing a little tune called If I Could Only Learn to Yodel. Ramona puts on her shoes and leaves the stage, and in comes William Jack.

Yodeling Slim Clark. That's what he called himself. Yodeling Slim Clark and a yodel demonstration. He recorded many yodeling songs, probably second only to Wolf Carter, Montana Slim, and as far as yodeling goes. And the interesting thing is, he's singing Canadian, singing cowboy style in all his music, but he was from the state of Maine. But then most of the state of Maine's further north than most of Canada, or at least populated Canada. So anyway, yodeling Slim Clark. And before that, Ramona Reed. I don't know whatever happened to her, but she was very young then. On the Big D Jamboree Radio Barn Dance Show in Dallas, Texas. And let's see what we're going to do. Well, since we're out west a little bit right now, let's stay there. We'll have, how about Red River Dave McHenry? Back in 1939, and I guess he was pretty young then. I think he was probably about 20, maybe 21. He wrote Amelia Earhart's Last Flight. And it was 21 maybe, and Old Faithful, a horsey song. Here's another horse song, and this is Hawkshaw Hawkins when he was on the WWVA Jamboree Saturday nights. And this is Patanio, the Pride of the Plains.

Even though that was written in 1939, it's always been a very popular horsey number. Old Faithful. Old Faithful. Everybody right on up through Gene Autry recorded that. Red River Dave. Red River Dave McHenry from down in Texas, somewhere down there. I guess near the Red River, I don't know. Hawkshaw Hawkins, who was a big star on the WWVA Jamboree on Saturday night's barn dance show. And Patanio, the pride of the plains. And one of a handful of horsey songs of that nature. Well, anyway, let's see what we're going to do. Hunter County Fair is over, but the memories linger and always will. And so do some of the sounds of the fair. Let's take a listen. This was from the 2003 Hunterdon County 4-H and Agricultural Fair, which, until the new fairgrounds were built at South County Park, it was being held at the old Flemington Fairgrounds, and WDVR was a big part of it. We helped reestablish the Hunterdon County 4-H and Agricultural Fair.

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1: Live from the Flemington Fairgrounds in Flemington, New Jersey, to Hunterdon County 4-H and Agricultural Fair. 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

0: From ocean to ocean and border to border, across the continent and around the world, it's the 146th broadcast of Heartland's Hayride, North America's only live radio barn dance show with that down-home country flavor, straight out of the golden age of radio. Howdy, friends and neighbors. Tonight we're coming to you from the main stage at the great Hunterdon County 4-H and Agricultural Fair at the legendary Flemington Fairgrounds in the heart of the Garden State. This is a great night for the fair with fun and food and rides for everyone, so why not come out? The fair is on Route 31 in Flemington, Hunterdon County. The hayride will be on the stage until at least 10 p.m. We have a crowd of hundreds before us. A little easier to get a hold of because he's very popular in our part of Hunterdon County. He's known as the Tractor Guy, and his wife calls him John Deere. But we know him as Dave Bond, and I think you'll just settle for plain good. Big hand for plain good.
1: Hey, how about that? You're thinking something new every time. Hey, according to our program we had up here in the back, you folks didn't get any, but we got one. And this is 146th. Heartland's Hayride broadcast. And guess what? Rich has been to every single one of them, and he's emceed every single one in a row. So how about a nice hand for Rich Evans here that spends a lot of time at it, busts on me a little bit now and then, but that's all right. We can do it. We're going to do this old Leroy Van Dyke song, the Auctioneer song. Hey, but all right. Well, now there was a boy in Arkansas who wouldn't listen to his pa, and he told him that he should go to school. He'd sneak away in the afternoon, take a little walk, and very soon you'd find him at the local auction barn. He listened very carefully, then pretty soon he began to see how the auctioneer could talk so rapidly. He would cry, it's do or die, I gotta learn that auction cry, gotta make my mark and be an auctioneer. $25, $30, $30, $30, come along a $30, who'll give me $30, doodle-dee, $30, who'll give me $30 a bid? $30, $30, $35, will you now come along a $35, who'll give me $35, who's gonna give me that $35 bid?

I'll send you off to auction school, then you'll be nobody's fool. You can take your place among the best. 35 out of middle out of 40 out of 40 out of come along a 40 out of hoodle, give me 40 out of doodle, give me 40 hoodle, give me 40 out of bid. 40 out of 40 now, 45 will you now? Come along a 45, who give me 45, who's gonna

0: $45, $50, $50, $50, come along with $50, who'll give me $50, do lead a 50, who'll give me $50 bid? $50, $50 now, $55, will you now come along with $55, who'll give me $55, sold the hog for $50 bid? Hey, well, all right, hey, welcome in. Lot number 29. What are you going to give me for him? Well, now, and 25, now, 30, and a 5, 35, now, 40, make it 40, bid the 40, and a 5, 45, and 50, and that's it. Thank you.
1: Yeah, well, it's Dave Bond, the late Dave Bond. And what an asset he was to Hunterdon County, and still is by virtue of all his accomplishments. Dave Bond, this was the fair at August 23rd, 2003. At the old Flemington Fairgrounds before they built the new South County Park. And so we were there to help establish, reestablish the Hunterdon County Fair. WDVR was, and I was there, and so many others too. And Dave Bond, of course, was a big part of it. And before that, there was a little bit of the opening of Heartland's Hayride from the studio. May have recognized some sounds there. Well, let's see, what are we going to do? Where's the Grand Ole Opry? What's it up to? Where's Heartland's Hayride? Well, I don't know. Here's a Bob Evert with a great, the late Bob Evert, and great, who was president and of the Traditional Country Music Association, and a number, he wrote the Grand Ole Opry song. It's a lament, and we'll take a listen.

So true, so true. Bob Everhart, the Traditional Country Music Association, he's passed away now. Grand Ole Opry song, that's a great one. Well, we have to get out of here, so I guess we'll... how about Bud Isaacs on the steel guitar and The Waltz You Saved For Me? And then we'll follow that up with a fella who always liked to come around to WDVR, Heartland's Hayride, and that sort of thing. I'm talking about Bill Turner and his version of Hot Rod Race. Meantime, save the last dance for me, and stay tuned for Bluegrass coming up till 4 p.m.

0: Well, this is the story of the hot rod race. The Fords and Lincolns were setting the pace. This story's true, I'm here to say. I was driving that Model A. Had a Lincoln motor, was all souped up with a Monday Bonnie. It looked real tough, it's got 8 cylinders. Use them all, it's got overdrive and never stalls. Got a 4-valve car, but dual exhaust with 4 lemon gears. You really get lost, got safety belts, so I'm scared. The brakes are good and the tires are fair. Well, we pulled out of Flemington late last night. The moon and stars were shining bright, winding up that grapevine hill and passing cars like they were
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0: Well, snow deer, it won't be long before we have some snow. Here we are. This is Bluegrass Junction, the original since 1996, and here is the weather as we get started. We'll have a high of 72 today, overnight low of 60, plenty of sun, and so just enjoy it. Make the most of it. It's going to be the best for the next possibly 7 or 8 days. The rest of the time, right on into next weekend, temperatures in the 60s, mostly cloudy skies, and many opportunities for a shower, and probably not a thunderstorm unless the humidity happens to increase. At our studio, relative humidity 52%, winds in the north at 9 miles per hour, and the temperature is 70 degrees. Bluegrass till 4 p.m. Now, Bill Monroe stayed in Old Kentucky. Ricky Skaggs is going back to Old Kentucky. But for you and me, why don't we stay right here at in the Penn Jersey? And because that's Carl Shiflett picking away at snow deer when he came to WDVR. Well, Ricky's coming up here as he makes his way to the stage.
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0: Merle Monroe and Hello Sunshine. I don't know if it's any related to Bill or not. Probably not. Merle Monroe, Hello Sunshine. Cody Norris Show, and I Call Her Sunshine. Interesting. That's not exactly a new song. I don't know who. Well, I do know who wrote it. Donald Sowards. Donald Sowards. He first recorded it with the Laurel Mountain Boys in 1971. Bit of trivia that no one wants to know, I guess. Donald Sowards, Laurel Mountain. We played it one time. I'll have to do that again. I Call Her Sunshine. And Ricky Skaggs. And Going Back to Old Kentucky. That was back in 2008 on his Honoring Fathers of Bluegrass. And so before that, Country Rocks, but Bluegrass rules. Indeed it is. And this is Bluegrass. I am Bluegrass. So are you.
1: I'm the spirit of the wayfaring stranger that crossed the great divide. I'm born the music of the mountains through the Appalachians far and wide.
2: I'm the words about the hills of Roane County, melodies flowing like a mountain stream. I'm the song about a blue moon of Kentucky, the fiddles and banjos in a young man's dreams.
3: I'm an old home place on a hillside, and how mountain girls can love. I'm dark as the night and blue as the day, and the morning voice of a white dove.

0: from the airwaves of Nashville and Southwest Ohio, bringing songs to light a weary way. I'm found in the voices of the prophets, of a music ever-changing, yet still the same.
1: I'm the model church in the country. Unbroken circles of praise is heard. The Sunday songs of faith and redemption, crying holy unto the Lord.
2: I'm a Georgia mule and country boy fading fast away on the sunny side of the mountain. I'm a wise man with love letters in the sand and footprints in the snow not forgotten.

0: I'm the lonesome lines in a lyric leading to roads mighty dark to travel. A tapestry of the music you made me that the walls of time can't unravel.
1: I'm a lonesome river, lost and found, rarely heard and seldom seen. I'm new grass, new south, old and in the way, and Carolina blue in my dreams.
2: I'm the angel of Union Station, the Opry Queen with a mandolin.

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1: I'm lawn chairs, record tables, and friends like family, and jams that last till the morning dew.
0: Today, there's new grass growing worldwide, just as blue as the hills of home.
2: Proclaimed from yonder mountains and down in steep canyons, with the spirit of High Lonesome deep in their bones.

0: when the last old banjo's rung and the last old song is sung, till the end of the world rolls round, I'll ring through these hills and hollers till the roar is called up yonder.
1: Well, that's quite an excursion there, and a long one. And I Am Bluegrass, with many performers. You probably recognize the voices in there. Del McCurry and Ricky Skaggs and several others stood out. And it was on Billy Blue Records, and it, I guess it's just in time for the IBMA. And I don't know who wrote it or what the movement is behind it, but sounds pretty good, huh? It was released back in July, I think. I Am Bluegrass. I don't know that it's meant to be a song, you know, or something that's played that way, but interesting anyway. Good statement. And, well, how about some dreaming, huh? Yeah, well, all kinds of dreaming here coming up in this next set. But Junior Sisk, Just 6 weeks ago, released a new song called Dreams I Dream, or more correctly, The Dreams I Dream. And he has a new band. It looks like he's going to stay with it for another 2 years, at least. Of course, I've never known a musician to retire. They scale back a little, but... So I guess he's no longer on his farewell tour, because it's not farewell. It's just regrouping. Anyway, The Dreams I Dream, Junior Sisk on 89.7 WDVR, Delaware Township,

Well, I talk about old times of a. I don't know if it's an old time or mountain. It's not exactly bluegrass. It's the Stanley Brothers in 1947 on WOPI, Bristol, Virginia. So that was off of a acetate transcription that fortunately somebody saved and made its way somewhere along the way into to historical recordings. Anyway, in fact, on Richard Tone label it was. 1947, early 47, the Stanley Brothers, Death is Only a Dream. Before that, Nick Chandler and Delivered, and Old Devil's Dream. And National Bluegrass Band recorded that back in the 80s, I guess it was. And Junior Sisk, new number from Junior Sisk, The Dreams I Dream, on Bluegrass Junction, 89.7, WDVR, Delaware Township. Well, let me see here. Cantankerous Mouse. Well, how about some river stuff? I was thinking of maybe the Grascals have a number that's attracting attention these days. Bend in the River. Reminds me of a movie with Marilyn Monroe and Jimmy Stewart. This is a song, Bend in the River, and followed up with Steel Drivers and The River Knows, and that's another one. And in the same vein, Dolly Parton and a really unusual version of Banks of the Ohio, an old British style Murder Girl song, and not quite sure. No one's quite sure where that originated, but it could have been over in the British Isles. It certainly has that style to it. Even if it was written here, it has that style. Anyway, so there we go. Banks of the Ohio, Dolly Parton, The Steel Drivers, The River Knows, and The Grascals, Bend in the River.

Well, certainly most unusual. Dolly Parton, what a versatile person. And in 2013, she recorded that old song, Banks of the Ohio. And the exact origin's a little up in the air with Banks of the Ohio. Most of the others, and we know exactly where they came from. The British-Irish broadside ballads and adapted to some situation over here. That may be the case with Banks of the Ohio, but some people feel it actually originated here, but with the British-Irish ballad style. Well, I don't know. I don't think anybody's counting these days. And the Steel Drivers in there, the River Knows, and the

Rascals, Bend in the River, 89.7 WDVR, Delaware Township, Penn Jersey Radio. I'm Rich Evans, and we're here every Saturday, starting at noon with classic country, and then at 1, it's bluegrass until 4 p.m. Come back on Monday from noon to 3 p.m. with bluegrass music. And I step away and my cousin comes in on Tuesday with 50s Alive, rock and roll, the Greel stuff from 55 onward for a few years. So that's the schedule this week. So hope you can join our family. Anyway, if you're thinking of going out to the national parks, maybe you ought to do so, because this fella, Mason Vaya, who is employed by the Park Service and lives in Appalachia, has a big lament, and he titles it, See It While You Can. Of course, the inference is clear about the national parks. And then Rebecca Spear, and I guess if we have time, the Burnett sisters. So here's some Appalachia songs.

Well, well, how about that? The Burnett Sisters, Song of the Mountains, Rebecca Spear, Needle in the Heart of West Virginia, and the National Park song, See It While You Can, Mason Wyatt. Let me see if we can work something out in here. Maybe we can. How about, revert back here to Dolly Parton. And since I have it right at my fingertips, we can work it in. Those Memories of You. And we'll be here till 4 p.m. We'll take a break at the top of the hour.

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Well, good afternoon, and thank you for staying around. This is Bluegrass Junction, and I'm Rich Evans from WDBR's Remote One studio in the Upper Bucksmont, somewhere. And we'll let you know where someday. Anyway, we're going to have bluegrass till 4 p.m., and here's the Penn Jersey Weather Watch. We'll have a high temperature today of 72 degrees, an overnight low of 60. It'll be mostly sunny. In fact, this is going to be the best day of the next six, probably, maybe more. As tomorrow, we'll have a high temperature of 72. It'll be cloudy all day and a chance of a shower. Probably not a thunderstorm, but it may be a light rain, sporadically, one place or another. Temperatures lower than that in the low to mid 60s for the next week, going into the weekend, and a mostly cloudy skies and a chance of rain or drizzle or just a miserable week ahead. It's 52% relative humidity right now, and winds from the east at 6 miles per hour, and the temperature 70 degrees, going up to 72 probably. Doc Watson,

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Mama tuck them babies all up snug. Sis Draper's coming over and we all gonna cut a rug. See that lantern swinging yonder,

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And Uncle Cleve dropped his jaw. He said, "She's the best I ever saw. She must be from Arkansas." I think Grandpa used to date her. Grandma says she still hates her. And all the fellas stand up straighter in the presence of Sis Draper.

Put her fiddle in a box and said it's getting awful late. She is on her way to Little Rock, and Little Rock can't wait. So we all stood out in the yard, hands all full of watermelon. Watched her leave and watched her go, wishing we was in that wagon.

Well, there's a Nighthawk. I guess we'll be hearing that for a while. And Jared Walker, J-A-R-R-O-D, Jared Walker. And came out a few weeks ago, I guess. Nighthawk and Sis Draper, that's been around, very popular number. Sean Camp is singing that story about Sis Draper and her fiddle. And let's see, we had a little bit more of Doc Watson with Jack Lawrence and Black Mountain Rag. I hear something a little different. We all remember, I suppose, Ruby from the Osborne Brothers back in, what was it, 1955, I think. The Osborne, Sonny and Bobby had a big hit with Ruby. Recently, Jamie Daly and Darren Vincent put a lot of effort into covering that song in a slightly different style, and they succeeded admirably. And it's very popular still to this day. So we'll take a listen to that. But in contrast to that is the same song, and but a different rhythmic version of it by the Carolina Chocolate Drops. So the song has been around for a while. And so let's take a listen to both. Daly and Vincent's Osborne version and the Carolina Chocolate Drops version.

Well, there you have it. Two different versions of Ruby. And that makes me wonder where the song and when it originated. I'll have to do some checking on that. I think it was decades and decades ago, most likely. The Carolina Chocolate Drops, most recently, or the rhythmic version. And Jamie Dale and Darren Vincent emulating the Osbournes version. Jamie and Dale from a year or so ago, and the Osbournes from the 1950s. Well, here's another couplet or pair of songs. Pardon me, same title, but actually different songs. The current Pooh Ramblin' Boys version, or song, and it's not a version, it's a completely different song than Jim and Jesse McReynolds' number from the 1990s, Pardon Me. So pardon me if we do another two songs here. Same title, in this case, different songs.

Well, that's Jim and Jesse McReynolds, who unfortunately are no longer with us. And pardon me, they came out with that version. I think it was I have it down as the early 1990s. I think it might have been before that. And pardon me, and a newer song of the same title, no relation, the Poe Ramblin' Boys, and Pardon Me, which came out in March of this year. Well, let me see what we're going to do here. How about Rhonda Vincent has a new song out called Far Away From Home. And I don't know if she's trying to tell us something or what. But it was just a few weeks ago she released this, Far Away From Home. We'll follow it up with the Dillards from back in 1964. A number that Mitch Jane and Rodney Dillard wrote, Never See My Home Anymore. That's a neat one, still popular. And the Poe Ramblin' Boys with Wanderers Like Me. So something to do with home, I suppose. Here's Rhonda and Far Away From Home.

0: Well, the Poe Ramblin' Boys, C.J. Lewandowski and friends, and wanderers like me. And, well, that's a current number. And before that, though, was the Dillards and Never See My Home Anymore. And they wrote that, and they were West Coast bluegrass at the time. And before that, Rhonda Vincent and Far Away From Home just came out about the middle of August, I guess. The Dillards, we don't hear much of them, hadn't any more of, but I guess since 1980-something or other. But anyway, they were very popular back in the 60s, 70s, 80s, when I was running a bluegrass festival at Mountain View Park. I had an idea, maybe the Dillards would be interested. So Beth Coleman got a hold of them, and somehow she convinced them to come from California to Wind Gap to be on a festival, and they did. They certainly didn't make any money out of it. They flew, and they wanted us to pay their airfare. And I said, nope, if you want to be here, you got to come your own way. And they did, finally. But then they wanted us to pay for their room overnight and all that sort of thing, so... Nope, I got the same rate everybody else did. But they were great talent. Past their prime by the year 2000, but great stuff along the way. Now let me see here. How about this? Back when the AFBA was having their Bluegrass Festival back on August 1st of this year, WDVR was broadcast. I was broadcasting my show live from up on the hill there a little bit, and so we saw these guys down the lane and gave them a holler, and I said, come on up, and maybe we can get you to pick a little bit. Paul Spritt, Keith Kester, and Dave Berg, familiar local pickers and plunkers. And so they did, and they came up outside the tent there, and we quick, as we were getting ready to close the show the last 12 minutes, we got them to do some things, and it just got so good we wouldn't let them go. So let's take a listen to these guys at the AFBA Wind Gap Bluegrass Festival, August 1st of this year. Paul Spritt, Keith Kessler, and Dave Berg. Please be young here at the Mountain View Park, the AFBA facility, and we have some great stuff going on. Now, we found a couple of great banjo pickers, Dave and Paul, and they're here for the whole festival. And we got a bass coming in now. So we have just a few minutes to have a banjo and a bass performance. You guys have anything to say before you want to pick?
1: We're ready.
0: Go ahead.
1: One, two, three.

0: wonderful. What a treat. Dave, Paul, hey, why don't you fellas introduce yourselves and tell us your musical background and your current activities with bluegrass, especially here at Mountain View Park.
1: Oh, yeah. I'm Paul Spritt, and I've been playing banjo since I was 16, and I'm 70 now, so a few years. And I started when I was a kid, and in 2008, I met up with Keith Kester, who's playing our bass today, and he'll tell you about himself. And I was playing in a rock band playing drums, and I decided I'd rather play the banjo. So that's
0: the drums.
1: I was
0: a good choice, banjo.
1: Yeah, I had more fun playing the banjo than I ever did playing drums. I love drums, though, so I play other instruments, too, but it's... I've always been playing music my whole life. So,
2: Dave. I'm David Berg, and I've been playing since I was 16, and now I'm 17.
1: Okay.
2: Add a few years to that, but anyway. This is kind of fun. Paul said, "Hey, we were messing around, and just yesterday, and said maybe we should do this song." And so we got together and made it up real quick.
0: Okay.
3: Steve. I'm Keith Kester. I've been playing since I was about 16 also, and I've been playing for a few years. Been playing bluegrass seriously since about 2003 with my upright. I had played electric bass guitar before, and now I don't even touch my electric bass guitar. I play the upright strictly all the time. So met up with these guys. I met Paul in 2008, and Dave, I met a few years ago, and good people. We really hit it off, and we're happy to be here and do this. Thank you.
0: Good people in bluegrass, and especially here at AFBA Mountain View Park. What a time. Do you want to do another number?
1: We don't have anything prepared.
2: Huh? We'll make something up.
0: We've got time for it. You can do a number or two. The clock's running backwards, so, take your time.
2: It goes, but I'll remember it. Oh, I don't have my tuner set.
1: Something.
2: Okay, go ahead.
1: That's what you would have done anyway.
2: Go ahead.
1: You ready?
2: Yep.

0: I'll tell you, all Flat and Scruggs should hear that. Oh, boy, they'd be envious of you guys. Yeah, it's great. That's wonderful. Gabs, another one you want to do, or you need to get back to the... We're listening to these folks live from Mountain View Park, the Appalachian Fiddle and Bluegrass Association. Great facility here in the Poconos.
1: Oh, you don't need to care.
0: We got banjo, so we're tuning up. We're
1: yeah, thank you for understanding.
0: Well, I guess we're going for a walk, but we've really enjoyed it. We're not done yet. We have plenty of music. But glad to have you folks listening today and coming to a live from Mountain View Park. Go to the webpage, afbawindgap.org. afbawindgap.org. There's plenty of bluegrass left today, even some tomorrow. Right, Mike Wurstel's here.
2: I was just going to say, this is the kind of jamming that goes on every night after the stage show stops. We're jamming all around the camp.
0: This is the world of bluegrass. There's no question about it. Okay, how are we doing there?
1: This is a J.D. Crow tune called I'll Just Stay Around. Ready?

0: Well, I tell you, do you have a party number for us before we go into our closing?
1: Okay. It's only broadcasting all over the world by streaming. No pressure.

0: afternoon awesome. On the radio here at Mountain View Park as the great AFBA Bluegrass Festival. And we're just starting up for the evening, afbawindgap.org. Hope you can come out and see what's going on. And there'll be some activities tomorrow as well.
1: Well, there you have it. That was back August 1st of this year at Mountain View Park, the AFBA Bluegrass Festival. And need to thank Paul Spritt, Keith Kessler, and Dave Berg for stopping around. In fact, we pulled them out of the woods and gave us a little sampling of their talents there towards the end of our show back on Saturday, September 1st. Well, let's see what we're going to do here. How about we can plug in a little bit of Mountain Heritage, a bluegrass band, a local that is no longer performing. They're in animated suspension or suspension animation or I don't know, they're doing something. Anyway, Bruce Rupert, Tim Sheets, and a few others there, Mike Terrace probably. And this was a demo tape they made at WDVR. So I don't know what it was about. But anyway, we'll take a listen to Lost River, which is a great song. And so this is Mountain Heritage and Bluegrass Band around 2003 at WDVR. Well, what happened to them? Oh, I think we're going to have to, we'll start over with them here. And Mountain Heritage and Lost River.

0: Well, that's it for this hour, and we have another hour to go, so don't leave us. Ted Lundy, Bob Paisley are taking us out. We had Mountain Heritage in there, a very popular bluegrass band around the turn of the century and continuing on for a number of years. They're inactive right now, but that could change. And this was from 2003, right here at WDVR, Mountain Heritage and Lost River.
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And we have reached our final hour today, so we hope that you'll stay with us, and we have a little more to go. Got some kind of feedback. There we go. I was checking out the Mill Creek to see if it runs into the Perky Ocean, and indeed it does. An inquiry about that. 72 is our expected high today. We've achieved it, an overnight low of 60 and dry skies. For the rest of the week, 72 tomorrow, and then temperatures in the mid-60s for the balance of the week, maybe right on through next weekend with cloudy skies most of the time, possibility of a shower or a storm, probably not a thunderstorm because the humidity will be low, which is 52% at the present time. Winds from the north at 5 and the temperature 72. That's today's maximum. So enjoy the rest of the show. Let's see what we can do here. How about Billy Strings and Milltown Flood? Speaking of Mill Creek.

some picking there. We haven't heard that in quite some time. That was Lonesome River Boys, not the Lonesome River Band. It always confuses me. That's the Lonesome River Boys, and which is Jack Tottle from New England put them together along with Jim Buchanan and John Kaparakis, you may recognize from Bluegrass Unlimited, Dick Stowe and Rick Churchill, back in 63. That was before the Lonesome River Band came into existence. So this was the Lonesome River Boys. And Billy Strings there going strong with Milltown Flood, the song he wrote. And just by coincidence, before that, had an inquiry about Mill Creek, if it flows into the Perky Ocean, which is right at my feet, practically. And Mill Creek does exist. It's about a mile and a half north on Bethlehem Pike, and it crosses over Bethlehem Pike and finds its way back through East Rock Hill a little bit and eventually ends up in the Perky Omen. So, answer's yes. So, Milltown Flood, Billy Strings, boy, what a talent. That's a fictional story having to do with the Maple River. That was the setting for it in Muir, M-U-I-R, Michigan, and which is pretty close to where he grew up. Well, let me see here. As we compress things together, race the clock, and haven't done this for a while, like about a week, the Cumberland Highlanders and Wayne Lewis and Julianne Mercer in an old Jimmy Skinner number. They did this, where did they record it? This was out in the behind a barn, literally, in, I guess it was Beaver Creek, Kentucky, in that exact area. And anyway, Bad Old Lonesome Night, you know what that is. Take a listen to it.

what they've done for bluegrass music. Just so great, Flat and Scruggs, and before that, the Cumberland Highlanders, Wayne Lewis, Julianne Mercer, and the others, That Bad Old Lonesome Night. Well, let's see here. How about, as we begin to run out of time, Junior Sisk has a new number out, a brand new Whippoorwill, and we'll take a listen to that. But how about the Hawes family from up in Slatington? I haven't heard anything from them for a few years now, but they used to be at Mountain View Park, all the bluegrass activities, and they were all around the place. Very talented family. First came across them in around 1990, I guess it was, and up in Upper Lehigh County. And, well, they here's a song they wrote. Very mountain-oriented up there with the mountain looming over them and the Blue Mountain and so forth. So anyway, how are things on the mountain? The Hawes family, H-A-A-S, Hawes family from Slatington, PA. And don't know where you guys are. I guess they've all grown up and gone and different places.

Junior Sisk, a brand new whippoorwill. He has a brand new band. And somewhere he says he's going to be going through 2008. So I guess the farewell tour is canceled. Like I said earlier, musicians, I've never known a musician to retire. They may scale things back a little bit, but music is in the blood, and they just don't retire. So I guess he'll be around for a while doing traditional bluegrass music, and I guess he has a new band. The Hawes family from Slatington, up against the Blue Mountain, and Northern Lehigh County. How are things out on the mountain? They wrote several songs having to do with the Blue Mountain and other things up there. And like I say, I haven't heard anything from them for some time. They came to my festivals at Mountain View Park. They were there up, camped up on the ridge and other times. But it's been a long time since they've been around. I don't know what the story is. Someday we'll find out.

bunch of the boys were hooping it up in the Malamute Saloon. The kid that handles the music box was hitting a jagtime tune. Back of the bar in a solo game sat Dangerous Dan McGrew. And watching his luck was the light of love, the lady that's known as Lou. When out of the night, which was 50 below, and into the din and the glare, there stumbled a miner fresh from the creeks, dog dirty and loaded for bear. Looked like a man with a foot in the grave and scarcely the strength of a louse, yet he tilted a poke of dust on the bar and he called for drinks for the house. There was none could place the stranger's face, though we searched ourselves for a clue, but we drank his health, and the last to drink was Dangerous Dan McGrew. There's men that somehow just grip your eyes and hold them hard like a spell. And such was he, and he looked to me like a man who had lived in hell, with a face most hair and the dreary stare of a dog whose day is done, as he watered the green stuff in his glass and the drops fell one by one. Then I got to figuring who he was and wondering what he'd do. And I turned my head, and there watching him was the lady that's known as Lou. His eyes went rubbering around the room, and he seemed in a kind of daze, till at last that old piano fell in the way of his wandering gaze. The ragtime kid was having a drink. There was no one else on the stool, so the stranger stumbles across the room and flops down there like a fool. In a buckskin shirt that was glazed with dirt he sat, and I saw him sway. Then he clutched the keys with his talon hands. My God, but that man could play. Were you ever out in the great alone when the moon was awful clear and the icy mountains hemmed you in with a silence you most could hear, with only the howl of a timber wolf, and you camped there in the cold, a half-dead thing in a stark dead world, clean mad for the muck called gold? Well, high overhead, green, yellow, and red, the north lights swept in bars. Then you've a hunch what the music meant. Hunger and night and the stars. And hunger not of the belly kind that's banished with bacon and beans, but the gnawing hunger of lonely men for a home and all that it means, for a fireside far from the cares that are, four walls and a roof above, but oh, so crammed full of cozy joy, and crowned with a woman's love, a woman dearer than all the world, and true as heaven is true. God, how ghastly she looks through her rouge, the lady that's known as Lou. Then on a sudden the music changed, so soft that you scarce could hear, but you felt that your life had been looted clean of all that it once held dear, that someone had stolen the woman you loved, that her love was a devil's lie, that your guts were gone and the best for you was to crawl away and die. 'Twas the crowning cry of a heart's despair, and it thrilled you through and through. I guess I'll make it a spread misere, said Dangerous Dan McGrew. The music almost died away, then it burst like a pent-up flood, and it seemed to say, repay, repay, and my eyes were blind with blood. The thought came back of an ancient wrong, and it stung like a frozen lash. And the lust awoke to kill, to kill. Then the music stopped with a crash. And the stranger turned, and his eyes they burned in a most peculiar way. In a buckskin shirt that was glazed with dirty satin, I saw him sway. Then his lips went in a kind of grin, and he spoke, and his voice was calm. And boy, says he, you don't know me. None of you care a damn, but I want to state, and my words are straight, and I'll bet my poke they're true, that one of you is a hound of hell, and that one is Dan McGrew. Then I ducked my head, the lights went out, and two guns blazed in the dark, and a woman screamed, the lights went up, and two men lay stiff and stark. Pitched on his head and pumped full of lead was Dangerous Dan McGrew, while the man from the creeks lay clutched to the breast of the lady that's known as Lou. These are the simple facts of the case, and I guess I ought to know. They say that the stranger was crazed with hooch, and I'm not denying it so.
I'm not so wise as a lawyer, guys, but strictly between us two, the woman that kissed him and pinched his poke was the lady that's known as Lou.

That's Red Bull Rocket Terrain, I think, as you could tell. High Fidelity. And they just came out with that a few weeks ago. The song actually was written by Mac O'Dell, who was active on the Alabama Jubilee, a radio barn dance show, back in 1950. So the song's been around for a while, but I never heard it before. So Jeremy Stevens and his wife, Karina Rose Loxton, and a couple of others are High Fidelity. It's the name of the bluegrass band, Red Bull Rocket Train. Tim McGraw, Laurie McKenna, and Kentucky Bluebird. And let me see where we're going to go. Here's a local bluegrass band, Hard Drive. They were very popular for and very successful at the latter half of the 1990s and the first portion of the 2000s. And so at least a 20-25 year run, maybe more. And Hard Drive, and we'll take a listen to a number they do, High Lonesome Sound. They performed this at Borders Books in Whitehall, back of Allentown, up North 7th Street. Borders had a little place in there where groups could perform or that sort of thing, you know. And, of course, Borders Books is all gone. I don't think the Whitehall Mall's there anymore either. And, but anyway, and Hard Drive isn't, but we'll take a listen to it. And if I don't have an opportunity to tell you now, I'll tell you it's Don Fisher, Rich Bernardin, Greg Fisher, and the late Ray Fairchild. So that's who they are, because we're running out of time, but I better get playing some music. Here's Hard Drive.

The old place is about to fall down. Once upon a time, many years ago, folks would come there for miles around. Most were farmers scratching out a living. The old store had all they need. Making a living when living was simple, with

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Things were much simpler then. If I could just go back in time, I'd go

Yeah, if we could only go back, huh? Larry Sparks, way back when. Well, I can't. We have to move ahead because we're out of time. Now, we'll be closing with Carry Me Back to Bluegrass. Sounds good. Big country bluegrass. And Ricky Skaggs at Old Lonesome Night, a version at Charleston Music Hall on a special recording project there. And Vern Williams Band. And I'm on my way back to the old home. We'll be back Monday noon to 3 p.m. with bluegrass music. And next Saturday, my cousin will be here on Tuesday with 50s Rock and Roll, 1955 onward, and till 3 p.m., I guess it is. So enjoy today's beautiful weather, because it ain't going to be with us much longer. And thanks for listening.

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6: Well, good afternoon. 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
7: Joe from Pittstown.
6: Sorry about that. I already messed it up. Joe from Pittstown doing Take the Mic. Sorry about that. Joe, I'm going to turn it over to you. And if you want to do a little introduction for yourself, fine. Let her go.
7: All right. Thanks for tuning in, everybody. My lovely wife, Megan, who's here with me, got it for me as a birthday present. And there's no real theme. I just have a bunch of songs downloaded on my computer here. 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
7: Yep. So we'll start out pretty easy here. I have two jazz standards. Growing up, my brother and dad are pretty talented jazz musicians, so listen to a lot of those. First, we have Oscar Peterson doing a song. There's no lyrics, but maybe if you know the name of the song, email it in or something. And then we'll follow that with a song with Chet Baker singing, actually. And all right, should I kick it off now?

All right, that was I've Got My Love to Keep Me Warm, Oscar Peterson, and then followed up by Look for the Silver Lining, sung by Chet Baker. I like that Chet Baker has one album where he sings, as far as I know. I don't know if there's others. But it's nice if you're any other car singers in there. It's nice low range. This next guy coming up also is a nice low range, and his song Unforgettable was my parents' wedding song. And Meg, who else's wedding song was that? All right. She's not mic'd up. It was also my wedding song with Meg. But we're not going to play that. We're going to play another quick little love song by Nat King Cole right here.

All right, that was Nat King Cole, Almost Like Being in Love. We have a couple emails, one from the Mars Hamster and Mark D. over in Pittstown. Those are my kooky old neighbors. I'm just the kooky young neighbor. Maybe I'll be like them someday. And then James Clauder sent an email in, and he wants to hear some bluegrass. So thankfully, I have some bluegrass ready to play. I think we'll do two. They're pretty short. Both written by the Dillards. We'll start with a really short one that probably no one's ever heard of. It's like the intro song to their album. And then we'll get into a cover of Old Home Place right afterwards. So I'll play it right now.

All right, that was Old Joseph by the Dillards. It's a good name. And then coming into Old Home Place, and that was by J.D. Crow and the New South. And I think it's time to change genres again, since no one else requested bluegrass on the emails. These next ones, I'm thinking about Thank You by Bonnie Raitt, which was actually it's the promo that was played for this Take the Mic. That was in the background, so it was cool. First time I heard Bonnie Raitt was at the karaoke bar Hong Kong in Boston. So a special place for Bonnie Raitt in my heart. And then following that, we'll do a song by a band called Sleepy Gaucho. They're actually, funny story how we know about them. My wife and I, when we first started dating in Boston, would go to these shows. It was like $20, but you don't know who's playing and you don't know the location until a couple hours before. And most of the times the shows are really, really bad. But this particular one was actually so good, I bought a vinyl record from it. I didn't even have a player at the time. So hopefully you like that one as well. So here's Bonnie Raitt first.

All right. That was Thank You by Bonnie Raitt and Sleepless by Sleepy Gaucho. I've got a lot of nice emails coming in. I unfortunately can't get to all the requests, but I appreciate my lovely in-laws emailing in as well. Thank you, Michelle and Brian. Aunt Patty, thank you. Ken and Alice as well. And we're trying to squeeze in two quick more before the bottom of the hour break. So how about two pretty weird Beatles songs?

0: 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And we're returning to take the mic. Joe, it's all yours.
1: Thank you. So you just heard two increasingly obscure Beatles songs. One, Savoy Truffle, off the White Album, and then Besame Mucho. I'm not quite sure when they recorded that, but it sounds like Paul was pretty young in that. We have some more people tuning in here. I got nice texts from Leanne, Andrew, Adeline, Matt. Thank you, everybody. It means a lot that you're tuning in. Andrew says they want to hear some Beatles again. I don't know if I have his exact one downloaded, but we'll see what I can do later on. In the meantime, let's see. I have like 30 more songs downloaded, so we'll see what we want to hear. Since rest in peace to Ozzy Osbourne. So how about something? Sorry, Mom, you can tell your parents they can probably tune off for this one. But we'll play the first 3 minutes of this one song off their first album. It's actually a 9-minute song, but I'll pause it after 3 minutes. And I hope you like it.

Okay, Mom, you can tell your parents to tune back in now. Sorry to give everyone whiplash, but I wanted to play at least something for Ozzy there. So I have a question for the audience. Do they like Abbey Road better or Sgt. Pepper's better? And then we'll play some songs from them. In the meantime, though, we'll go back to some more like Bonnie Raitt style stuff. This first one's Ann Peebles, What You Laid on Me. And then we'll go into a song I heard because Kanye West sampled it, and I looked it up one time way back. So anyway, here's Ann Peebles.

All right, you just heard What You Laid on Me by Ann Peebles, and then Precious Precious, by Jackie Moore. And the votes are in. People want to hear Abbey Road. We also heard from a few other people. Mary Ann sent in an email. Alex, Corey, and Michael said they're listening. Bruce, Max, thank you. I actually want to get to some of their suggestions, but I forgot to download some of these songs. I actually thought I had Bruce's downloaded, which was Young Hearts Run Free. So unfortunately, we'll have to wait for the next Take the Mic. Maybe next birthday, Megan. Anyway, we'll get into some Abbey Road. I always like hearing the medley on Abbey Road, so we'll play three from there.

0: All right. That was the Abbey Road medley, or part of it anyway. Let's see. We got about 15 minutes, a little less. Megan, pick a number between 1 and 4.
1: I'm going to go with 3.
0: Oh, she's on the mic. Forgot about that. 3. Oh, before I go in, Bridget's listening in. Thank you, Bridget. Let's see. Number 3. 3. This one goes out to Tommy. Actually, the first time I heard this song was in his family's car, actually. It's a song by America. And then we'll go into another one, another weird one after that.

All right, that was Ventura Highway by America. Some people were mentioning they liked that one, so thank you for the feedback. Then that was a weird one, Let Me In by Jefferson Airplane. Now I can't believe we're already almost done. So I definitely wanted to play these last two. We're going to wind down a lot now. This last one is by, well, it's actually a Claude Debussy song, but it's a cover by this band called the Punch Brothers. And they really, it has a lot more emotion than a normal classical song, at least their arrangement of it. And I really like it. So we'll play that, and then you'll hear from me before we sign off.

All right, that was a version of Passe Pied by Claude Debussy by the Punch Brothers. And we're actually just about to be out of time, so I can't believe it. I'd like to thank, obviously, my wife, Megan, for getting me this awesome birthday present, the station for being so awesome. Never heard any station quite like this one. We found it as soon as we moved into Pittstown, and I haven't listened to anything else since. Family for listening, friends. Lovely neighbors. Mark's been emailing in. Thanks, Mark. So we're going to end with a quick little more obscure Beatles song again, because why not? But this one's nice.

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6: 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I'm Barb Zentner. I have a DJ for an hour, which I think you're really going to enjoy. Bruce is also known as DJ B-Dub and quite knowledgeable about the blues. So I think we're really going to learn a lot today. And he'd like us to start off with some music. So we're going to hear Lazy Bones, and that is...
7: By Leon Redbone.
6: Leon Redbone is doing that. That's right. I don't have that written right here. And then we'll hear Police Dog Blues.
8: As long as there's chicken gravy on your rice, everything is nice. 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

0: Police Dog Blues, one of my favorites. Well, Bruce, welcome to DJ for an Hour and Tin Pan Alley. I'm so glad that you're here. What would you like us to know about the blues and about yourself?
1: Well, thank you, Barb. Yeah, this is a music that just so calls out to me and has for so many, many, many years. When I was a high school student back in the 1960s, mid to late 60s, and I'm, like a lot of us, listening to the rock music of the era and reading Rolling Stone magazine, and I would read interviews with people like Eric Clapton and Duane Allman, and they were talking about these people who influenced them and whose songs they were then reinterpreting and updating in their way. And this is where I first heard about people that I had never heard of, Skip James and Robert Johnson and some of these other folks. And as I began to explore this music, I found that these were artists of the 20s and 30s, the Tin Pan Alley era that you play every week.
0: Right.
1: And these artists, some of their music from the 20s and 30s, these people were still alive. And for many decades, as their music had gone unknown and unheard, they had gone off in other directions. Nehemiah Skip James ends up in Philadelphia, where he finally gets rediscovered and plays and records newly in the 60s and 70s, and he's actually buried there. Eddie's son House becomes a railroad porter in Rochester, New York, pretty far from the Mississippi Delta.
0: Yes.
1: So as I explored this music, I just absolutely fell in love with it. I was learning to play guitar at that time, and this music calls out to, I love just about every kind of music, but this music calls out to me more than just about anything else. And the influences that we hear in the music that you play and in the folk music of that era, we can hear influences from Celtic stuff, Britain, Ireland, the French who come to Canada, who go to New Orleans, and we get Cajun and Zydeco music. And all of this influenced these people and these places as they come from Africa, from the Caribbean, and created this music. And we'll talk a little more about that in a bit, I think.
0: Okay. All right. So you want to play your next one?
1: So, yeah, let's introduce the next one. So the next one is a song called Walk Right In. And we're going to hear the original version. And those of you of a certain age, and I know that a lot of our wonderful WDVR listeners are of a certain age, without saying what that age is, may know this song from its folk revival recording by the Rooftop Singers in the 1960s. But here we're going to hear the original recording.
0: Always love the original.
2: And baby, let your mind.
0: Oh, let's get that starting again here.
1: Cue it up.

0: And they had instruments that both cost less and were a little more portable. Mandolins, guitars, violins, penny whistles. And they didn't necessarily have the money or the space to carry around a large upright bass. So what do you do if you want to have a low kind of bassy sound, but you don't have that bass? Well, you take an old empty jug that may have come from who knows what kind of liquid may have been in that jug. And you realize one day that if you blow across and hum at the same time across the mouth of that jug, you make a bassy kind of note resonate inside and come up out of that jug. And this is where we get jug band music and jug stompers, Gus Cannon and his jug stompers. And we hear the record Sheik of Araby, a great classic song, and this was the Jim Queskin Jug Band, a group that was recording. I first heard this record when it came out in the late 1960s, and the woman singing is Maria Muldaur, who some of you may know from her later hit, solo hit, Midnight at the Oasis. And so here's a group calling itself a jug band in the late 60s, appealing to that Woodstock rock young person generation and really getting into something very, very different in that way. And then on That'll Never Happen No More, you can hear kind of a clacking sound rhythmically in the background. And again, folks didn't necessarily have drum kits and all of these fancy things out there on the farm and out on the front porch. And so what do you do? Well, you take a pair of old dried hard bones and you clack them together. And so we think about other things that people use in other cultures, castanets, and in some parts of the country and musical genres, they would take a pair of spoons, put the curved parts together, and you can clack those spoons together in much the same way. And so here we're hearing the influences of the constraints that people had in these situations. What can I afford? What can I have? What do I want to do? And how am I going to do it? And so they, you know, kind of go through the I wonder, well, what if, and let's try that, and it worked. And so we hear all of these different kinds of things on these multiple records. And it's just one more thing that I absolutely love in this genre of music.
1: Yeah, and what's great with you here, Bruce, are you connecting all the dots with people, with, you know, the instruments and how they achieved things, and I really appreciate that, and learning a lot.
0: Well, thank you, Barb. And one of the things that was so exciting to me growing, being a teenager and in this time into the 60s and into the late 60s and early 70s, some of the very first concerts that I was able to go to, I heard this folk artist, this guy Dave Van Ronk. Most folks don't necessarily know about him now. They should. And he comes in, and I go to see him, and I'm still in high school. My dad drops me off to go by myself, and nobody I knew wanted to go see this guy. They didn't know what he was. And I come back hearing many of the songs that we're playing today, and as a young aspiring guitar player who was mostly thinking about how can I play the Rolling Stones or the Beatles, now I'm thinking how can I play Robert Johnson and Skip James and these other wonderful artists that we're hearing today.
1: Yes. So what are we going to hear next?
0: All right. So what we're going to hear next is another song that I first heard at that Dave Van Ronk concert, which is a song called Hesitation Blues.
1: Okay. Let's hear that, and then we'll chat some more.

0: Well, I want to remind everybody that you are tuned to WDVR 89.7 Delaware Township. And with me is Bruce, and he is just giving us fantastic stories and playing wonderful music of the blues. And I hope you are enjoying it as much as I am. Well, Bruce, what have you got to say about Hesitation Blues?
1: Well, this is another song that I first heard at this first sort of folk bluesy concert that I go to see this guy from New York, Dave Van Ronk. And one of the people who was teaching him the guitar was this guy, the Reverend Gary Davis, who we hear in Hesitation Blues, one of the folks not necessarily from the Delta. We talk about Delta blues, but just as jazz comes from lots of places, so too with this music. And we know that some of these folks were in the Piedmont region, in the more southern coastal states and areas, Virginia and the Carolinas and Georgia. And again, because of different immigrant populations, the music gets blended and shaped a little differently. The rhythms may be slightly different. The chord structures or the narrative stories may be ever so slightly different. And we understand that Gary Davis comes more from slightly different in this way, And so I hear this from Dave Van Ronk. And then later, there's this rock group that is hugely successful in the late 60s. And they were the Jefferson Airplane. And if you know their music, it's not exactly, you wouldn't associate them with this. And yet, when the Jefferson Airplane breaks up later on, their two principal musicians, their bass player and their guitarist, Jorma Kekkonen and Jack Cassidy, go off and form this other group, and they're still performing and playing today, and that group is called Hot Tuna. And if you are at all familiar with Hot Tuna, you will know that this is precisely the genre of music that they get into. They recorded Hesitation Blues, and their recording of it got a lot of airplay when it first came out back at that time.
0: Amazing. All right, well, we're going to hear some more music. And anything you want to say about this, or do you want to...
1: Yeah, let me just say one quick thing. One of the other pieces of this story, as Barb says, about connecting the dots and how I first hear about this from these young rock guitar players who are beginning to change things up from England and elsewhere, Eric Clapton and Duane Allman and others, as they are hearing about these recordings, and that turns on people like me and the next generation, is some of these next songs we're going to hear are songs that, yes, these people, Eric Clapton and his famous group Cream, when they hear Skip James do I'm So Glad, they say, how can we reinterpret and reinvent this song? And they did. And how can we hear, oh my goodness, Robert Johnson's wonderful classic called Crossroad Blues? And Cream records Crossroads and has a big hit with their rocked up version of this record. And so we're going to hear some of these songs that were so impactful and influential on those rock artists of the 60s, and we're going to hear the original versions, and we'll talk more about that into the next hour as well.
0: Okay, very good. So we're going to hear a song called I'm So Glad.
2: I'm so glad, and I am glad. I don't know what to do.

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I don't know what to do, I don't know what to do. I'm tired of weeping, tired of moaning, tired of groaning for you.

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I don't know what to do, what to do, I don't know what to do. I'm tired of weeping, tired of moaning, tired of groaning for you.

0: And that was Midnight Hour Blues. And that's another one that was influential on some of the acts of the 60s. And there, if you look back and or just go on YouTube or anywhere you look for music and things, you'll find some recordings by, again, some of the rock groups of that era. And as we begin to think a little more about this and get on into the next segment, again, we hear a piano along with the guitar. Well, you know, pianos were not necessarily on every farm's front porch, but if you went into a local saloon or place, maybe a social hall, you would find a piano, and Leroy Carr and Scrapper Blackwell come together with guitar and piano and give us Midnight Hour Blues, another classic of the genre. And I want to talk a little bit to introduce this next incredibly unique artist that we're going to hear. One of the shows that I was very fortunate to hear when I went to college, there was a wonderful little club called Jabberwocky that was right across the street from my dorm, and every rock, folk, blues, bluegrass, country, you name it, artist of the day would play in this wonderful little club. And one day there was a triple header blues show over there, and the Reverend Gary Davis opens the show, and the closer was a slightly more amplified and rock guy, Mississippi Fred McDowell. He had an influence on another group we're going to talk about in a while that you probably heard of called the Rolling Stones. But the act in the center was an artist that I did not then know about. He was actually from the Caribbean. His name is Joseph Spence, and a very, very unique and wonderful guitar player in general. And he also recorded with a group that did more folk and even gospel-y type of recordings called the Pinder Family. And there was another group that I absolutely adored in the 60s and also saw back in college called the Incredible String Band, a duo from over in England. And the Incredible String Band had this beautiful song and recording called I Bid You Goodnight, I Wish You Goodnight. And the Grateful Dead hear this song somewhere, and they record it too. And where did this song come from? It comes from the Pinder family, who were known for it. And I think that's where these other folks, again, connecting the dots, that's where they hear of it. And you're about to hear Joseph Spence, and he performed this version of this next song that I think you're going to know the song. It's a little out of the season right now. It's a Christmas song that I'm sure you do know. Santa Claus is Coming to Town. And you may think, why is Bruce going to play this song for you? And you will hear in this Joseph Spence giving this not only a unique twist musically with his guitar, but as you'll hear, he's imagining Santa Claus may have been kind of prepping for that round-the-world sleigh ride with a little bit of liquid refreshment before he gets on board with Rudolph and the gang. And so let's hear Santa Claus is Coming to Town by Joseph Spence.
1: All right. I just have to say, I thought this was delightful. I didn't know anything about Joseph Spence. And I have to say, it reminds me of Cookie Monster.
0: That works.
1: And we'll see why.
2: Hey, baby, I don't

0: And there we hear Crow Jane by the late Nehemiah Skip James, Skippy as he was known. And you hear in his voice just this very, very different vocal style, this kind of higher ethereal pitch and vocal tone, very different than just about anybody else as he sings here about Crow Jane. We also heard My Creole Belle by Mississippi John Hurt. And again, you hear in that a different, almost a more traditional folk type of style. Again, some of that Piedmont influence, despite him being known as Mississippi John Hurt. That's more akin to the folk style that you would hear in the Appalachians. And the title, again, Creole Belle, referring to the people that we see, the blend of peoples who come together in New Orleans and in Louisiana, in that Delta region there. The Creole style that we still see in culture and cuisine today. And in these next couple of songs, we're going to go through the rest of the hour, and you're going to hear, again, more of the jug bandy style. And then you're going to hear a group that was not only influenced by this music, as so many of the British and other rock stars of the 60s were, but where Eric Clapton and Cream and others take these songs, Duane Allman and the Allman Brothers, and they kind of rocked them up and plugged in their guitars and turned them up in the 60s. The group you're going to hear, and you will certainly know the group, you may or may not know this particular track. It was not one of their top 40 hits. But this is a song that they take from Gary Davis and others like him, and they really wanted to be faithful to the original style and the original genre. And you will hear that in this second song that we're going to hear in the next sequence called Prodigal Son. And then we're going to close out with a song called Fishing Blues. And again, one of the unique things, as I said, this one we talked about how people improvised instruments and did things with bones and spoons and jugs. And in that song, you're going to hear a unique woodwind instrument solo, something people could carve out of a little branch of a tree, a little piece of wood, a penny whistle. So let's go ahead on that.
1: All right. And I just want to say the music will probably take us to the very end. And you've been so informative and such a delight here at WDVR. And I'm so glad that you chose to do a DJ for an hour. So thank you. Thank you for being here.
0: Well, and Barb, I cannot thank you enough for all that you do, the astonishing breadth of your knowledge and taste in this music, and your bringing this music into the program and allowing people like me to come in and share this with everyone. This has just been an absolute delight. I could not have asked for a better opportunity than this.
1: Well, I'm glad, and I've been enjoying this hour. I really, really have. So let's hear Wolf River Blues.

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1: 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It's the Duke Joint Saturday Night, and it's happening here on WDBR-FM. 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
1: It's Saturday night and you're walking along a dusty dirt road passing the dark waters of a swamp. The sun is low in the sky as you brush aside some Spanish moss covering mile marker 89.7. You look down at the crossroads and you see the shack. In front of you hear wild laughter and rowdy voices and a gritty blues riff that tears right through the humid night air. As you approach, an old neon sign in the window tells you there's cold beer on ice waiting for you inside. You step through an open doorway, push your way through the crowd, and let the noise, the heat, and the music hit you all at once. My friend, you've arrived at Duke Joint Saturday Night.

Oh, good evening and welcome to Juke Joint Saturday Night. I'm your host here, Mark. And tonight we'll hear a great mixture of blues, R&B, boogie-woogie, vocal group harmony, and a little gospel for the good of the soul. We'll have jukebox divas and gents, shouters and jump blues honkers. We'll hear from the blues masters of the past who left us the sound of their voices and music on Shellac 78s so that we could still hear their greatness today. We'll hear great vocal groups, both secular and spiritual. All that and more, so grab a cold one at the bar, sit back, and enjoy all the joint has to offer you tonight. WDVR and WPNJ are in the house and are ready to rock. If you're ready, we'll get this gig going as soon as the house band finishes up the first set here on Juke Joint Saturday Night.

Good evening and welcome back to Juke Joint Saturday Night. I'm Mark, your host. And just to let you know that this is a pre-recorded show. 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Very soon. 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And we'll get the ball rolling here with We're Gonna Rock, We're Gonna Roll by Mr. Wild Bill Moore.

0: And if anybody could tell me what how you boogie a woogie, I guess, please let me know next week. That was I Wonder Who's Boogin' My Woogie by King Perry and His Pied Pipers. That was done on Specialty Records, but it actually was never released when it was first recorded back in the late 40s, maybe 1950. It remained in the vault as a hidden rarity until it was officially unearthed and released on CD in 94 on the compilation album Specialty Legends of Jump Blues Volume 1. And before that, we got the ball rolling here with We're Gonna Rock, We're Gonna Roll. And that was Wild Bill Moore off of Savoy Records, 1948. That was a big hit for Mr. Moore. And the saxophonist, the baritone saxophonist, his name was Paul Williams. And just a short year later, if that, he would come out with his signature song, The Hucklebuck, in 1949. And that was a major song back in 49. A lot of people remade that song. And that one was released. It was released on Savoy Records, and it cracked the R&B Top 15. And interestingly, in 1951, the disc jockey Alan Freed, I'm sure a lot of people are familiar with that name, he chose it as one of the very first records that he spun on his Moondog radio show, introducing the proto-rock sound to a broader integrated audience. And apparently, the night before, he was playing Mozart and a lot of long hair music there, a lot of classical music. I guess he just got hit with the mood and said, well, let's do something else. Let's do something for a change tonight. And that's what we try to attempt here on the station, change the mood from one program to another. 1 minute it's folk rock, next minute it's, psychedelic hillbilly. We play bluegrass and Celtic music. Oh, just a wide variety of sounds and great music by great artists, presented by great, great DJs here at WDVR FM 89.7, WPNJ 90.7, and streaming live at WDVRFM.org. All right, got through that one now. Well, listen, let's take a break and we'll get right back to the music. And I got more for you, that's for sure. Here we go.
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0: And that's our great Sunday lineup. A lot of great shows, a lot of diversity, a lot of good times. And you're listening to a pre-recorded Duke Joint Saturday Night. 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Okay, got that one right this time. Okay. Hey, is anybody hungry? I'll line up. We're going to chow down on this set now.
12: Some folks say that chops is fine, but give me some gravy with them all the time. A little gravy.

0: Yeah, I can go for some Häagen-Dazs right now. And that was our food set. And we started off with I Like My Gravy by Eddie Cole and His Gang, Gotham Records from around 1949. And like the previous song we had played, this one too went to unreleased by Gotham Records. And it came out in 1988 on a combined Jump Blues record with Eddie Cole, who is, of course, a brother of Nat King Cole, to mention, and a group called The Three Peppers. And later on, when the CD version came out, Collectible Records misunderstood who exactly was on the album. So they said the group was Eddie Cole and The Three Peppers. So there's a little confusion there, and I hope I cleared that up for you. After that, we heard Eating with the Boogie, Slim Gilliard, Mercury Records, 1952. And Slim was pretty much famous for blending upbeat, driving boogie-woogie instrumentation with his distinct comedic vocalese and stream of consciousness of food references. He usually liked to sing about food, bananas, cherries, you name it, he sang about it. And right after that, for dessert, we had I Like Pie, I Like Cake. And man, who doesn't like cake and pie? That was The Four Clefs, and that was off of Bluebird Records from 1941, just before the war actually started. And lastly, we heard from the Ice Cream Man himself, John Brim, Chess Records. Again, that was one that sat in the vault, and that was issued in 1969. It was actually recorded in 1953 for Chess Records, but Leonard decided to keep it in the vault, like I just said, and the record finally saw the light of day in 1969 when it was released on a Chess Records archival compilation LP titled Who's Muddy Shoes? That was the name of it. And if some of you guys out there recognize the title, Ice Cream Man, that was a little song that Van Halen did on their debut album back in 1978. David Lee apparently heard the song and liked it, so he went with it. And that was the food portion of our show, appetizers, soup to nuts, whatever you want to say. And time for that big old bottom of the hour break. We're going to go to it, and we'll be right back. And just to mention again, you're listening to a pre-recorded show, Juke Joint Saturday Night, with me, Mark, on WDVR-FM 89.7 and WPNJ 90.7, and always streaming live at WDVRFM.org. We'll be right back.
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0: And thank you, Carla. That's a great way to stay informed with what's going on in the community and here at the station. So make sure you get your copy of the monthly newsletter in your email box. All right, let's get back to the music. And I've got some vocal groups, and for a little bit of a twist, they're going to do old blues classics and one gospel, actually, I should put in there. Let's give it a listen.

0: love. In your clutches of warm desire, you made me break of many a vow.
1: Then you set my very soul on fire.
0: Love, oh love, oh careless love, trusted you now, it's much too late. 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
1: That is why I sing this hymn of hate. See?

0: And there you have it, some old blues classics performed by Volk Group artists. And first we heard Trouble in Mind by the Four Southerners. That's Decca Records, 1937. And interestingly, that side, Trouble in Mind, was a gospel version of a Volk Group gospel version of the song that was made popular by... Sister Rosetta Tharpe, a few others. I just can't rattle them off my top of my head right now. But the flip side of that 78 RPM record featured their cover of Dan the Backdoor Man, a song that was originally done earlier in the year by singer Georgia White. And if you don't recognize that name, title of the song, I should say, it was done by the Dominoes back in 1951 as 60 Minute Man, so you can figure it out from there. And after that, we heard Careless Love by the Four Tunes. That was RCA Victor from 1949. And after that, we had the Orioles doing their version of Baby Please Don't Go, Jubilee Records of 1951. And that was done by many blues artists. Of course, Big Joe Williams was the one who, I believe he wrote it and performed it first in 1935, or recorded first in 1935. But everyone from Blind Boy Fuller to Muddy Waters and countless others have done that. That's a true blues classic. And we're coming up... on another break here, so I'm just going to let it go now, and we'll get right back to the music. Got a little something special planned. I hope you enjoy it. I call it Evolution of a Song, and it's just different stylings of the same song. We'll get to that in just a minute.
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0: And Take the Mic is a great way to have fun and help the station here at the same time. So I do hope you consider it. And right now, I'm going to give you a quick update on our community bulletin board. We have the 25th Annual Peace Fair in Lahaska, and that takes place Saturday, September 26th from 10 a.m. to 4 p.m. It's free to the public and handicap accessible. The Peace Fair offers 80 exhibitors and vendors, live entertainment, activities for the kids, traditional and vegetarian food. It's a showcase for Bucks area's artisans, community services, and nonprofits. Held at Buckingham Friends Meeting and School under the giant oaks of their beautiful campus. For more information on this get-together, you can check them out at peacefair, one word, .org. And WDVR will be there for the first time, and we hope it'll be many more times to come in the future. All right, so what I was discussing before, one of my favorite blues songs is CeCe Ryder, in any shape, form, or genre. And I wanted to play just a couple of versions by female artists, female vocalists that I really care for. And the first up to bat is the very first person to ever record this song, and that was Ma Rainey. So let's get right to it. CeCe Ryder, 1925, Ma Rainey.

0: And as I said before, we first heard Ma Rainey and her Georgia Band on Paramount Records 1925 with the very first recorded version of C.C. Rider. And C.C. Rider, incidentally, is an old blues slang or expression for a faithless lover or a drifting lover. Some, I guess, it goes door to door. Anyway, we heard from Ma Rainey and her Georgia Jazz Band, which comprised members of Fletcher Henderson's orchestra at the time, his 24-25 orchestra. And most notably, it features a very young Louis Armstrong on the cornet. And Louis hadn't really attained his greatness yet. That would come with the later versions of his other groups, which I'm trying to think of the name of. I can't think of right now. Anyway, it doesn't matter. Buster Bailey was on clarinet, and Charles Green on trombone, Fletcher Henderson on piano, and Charlie Dixon on the banjo. And the this recording, or this song, I should say, is so critical to American music history that it was inducted into the Grammy Hall of Fame and added to the Library of Congress's National Recording Registry. And after that, we heard Weeby Bose, her version from Decca Records, 1942. And prior to her version in 42, there weren't any female singers, blues singers, or anybody that of record that made the song C.C. Rider. Kind of died out at the end of the 20s. Ida Cox, Bessie Smith, a few of them also made their versions. But just lost its touch in the 30s. But she came back strong with it in the 1942. It reached number one on Billboard's Harlem Hit Parade, which was a precursor to the official R&B charts in 1943. And after that, Decca Records permanently billed her as the C.C. Rider Blues Girl for the remainder of her career at Decca Records. So I hope you enjoyed that. I got a couple more coming after the break here that I absolutely love. And they're kind of more contemporary, up-to-date for their time, versions of the song. So we'll get to that in a minute. We've got the top of the hour coming up. And just to remind you, this is Juke Joint Saturday Night. I'm your host, Mark. 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WPNG 90.7, and streaming live as always on WDVRFM.org. And we'll be right back after the top of the hour break.
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0: 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The Bucks County SPCA has a tip line for reporting animal cruelty throughout Bucks County. It's 844-772-2847. 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
1: And we're back. And you're listening to Juke Joint Saturday Night. I'm Mark, your host. 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And with that, let's get back to the music. And we're listening to different versions of CC Rider. And up next is Miss Laverne Baker.

what's coming up next. Sometimes I'm a little slow at the button. Forgive me, please. Well, that was a great version, CC Rider. And we started off the top of the hour with Laverne Baker's version of CC Rider off of Atlantic Records 1962. And it was moving away from the slower acoustic blues of the versions of the 40s and the 20s. Baker gave the song an energetic up-tempo jump blues, even early soul transformation. Her performance was bolstered by a powerful driving horn section and a heavy gospel-infused backbeat. The single was a massive crossover hit for her, charging onto the national charts to peak at number 9 on the Billboard R&B chart and number 34 on the Hot 100 chart. And after Miss Baker, we heard from Shirley Ellis and her version of CC Rider off of Congress Records 1964. And Shirley Ellis, her upbeat, brassy soul interpretation of CC Rider, the track was first released as an album track on her debut long playing vinyl record, In Action, which hit the stores in 1964. She was known affectionately as the Nitty Gritty Girl, and Shirley brought her signature high energy pop soul styling to the standard. Because her novelty hit, I'm sure a lot of you guys remember this, The Name Game, became a massive national top 10 smash hit a few months later. Congress Records

0: packaged her cover of CeCe Ryder onto her second studio album, The Name Game, in 1965 to maximize the sales of both. And finally, we heard Barbara Dane and Don Newell on the piano playing a beautiful stride piano. And that's a Pumpkin Productions 1988 recording. They did it in 1988. They came out with the album Denver Concert. And she was a folk jazz revivalist, and he, as I said, a traditional jazz stride pianist. They teamed up to record the blues standard, CeCe Ryder, and it serves as a major centerpiece on the co-billed live album, Denver Concert. This performance was recorded live in concert in Denver, Colorado on December 14th, 1966. It features a stripped-down, raw arrangement consisting of just Barbara's powerful vocals and Don's masterful stride piano work and Charles Burrell on the bass. And I just picture that that's how some girl would be singing in one of the Storyville brothels at, say, the turn of the century, you know, maybe the 1910s. But the song, as I said before, was first recorded by Miss Ma Rainey back in 1925. She was the first to record it. And we're at the break. And let's get to the break, and we'll get back to the music in just a moment.
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0: And yes, that's right. We are community-minded, commercial-free, and WDVR-FM. And speaking of community bulletin board notices, I have one for you right now. It's now in its 50th year. The Penn Ridge Gallery of the Arts is set for a September 20th opening. Main Street will be lined with artisans' booths, community groups, food trucks, live music, and family activities. 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

0: few minutes. Right now we got Wynonie Harris in his first recorded vocal with the Lucky Millinder Orchestra.
1: It was a lovely Sunday morning, and everyone was gay, everyone but Deacon Jones.

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Old Elder Brown was raving, he was angry as the bull. The congregation sensed it, and they knew just what he meant when he said, my text today is you.

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Since Brother Jones brought his bones, Sister Ash has all the keys.

0: 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I want you all to shake hands.
1: Yes.
0: And join in mm-hmm. on the car.

0: Okay, we got the answer first on that one. I apologize. But anyway, I will tell you the first song should have been Who Threw the Whiskey in the Well? And that was Wynonna Harris with the Lucky Millinder Orchestra off of Decca Records 1945. But because Harris was technically hired as a temporary frontman for a major big band at the time, the original Shellac record credited the track to Lucky Millinder and his orchestra featuring a vocal chorus by Wynonna Mr. Blues Harris. Wynonna Harris actually made his official studio recording debut by cutting this track in 1944 in New York City. The record sat in Decca's vaults for nearly a year. World War II rationing created severe raw material shortages, and the government's embargo on shellac forced labels to strictly limit and delay new commercial pressings. Musically, the song is heavily celebrated by rock historians for its thunderous boogie-woogie bass line and pronounced drum backbeat on two beats and four, serving as a pivotal evolutionary stepping stone from big band swing jazz into early rock and roll. By the time the song became a national number one smash, Mr. Harris had moved on, using his newfound fame to leave Millinder's orchestra and launch his highly lucrative solo career. And next we should have heard I Know Who Threw the Whiskey in the Well by Bull Moose Jackson. That was a Queens record. That was a short-lived label that was a subsidiary of King's record. It eventually was transferred over to King's Records. And that was actually from 1946, the Queen version. And capitalizing on the massive success of Wynonna Harris's number one hit, saxophonist and singer Benjamin Clarence Bull Moose Jackson recorded the official answer song, I Know Who Threw Whiskey in the Well, written by Jackson himself. Because Jackson was also a member of Lucky Millinder's orchestra alongside Wynonna Harris, the studio session featured several of Lucky Millinder's bandmates. And this exact recording launched Bill Moose's career as a solo artist. Up until this release, he was primarily known as a touring big band saxophonist. The commercial popularity of this single convinced King Records to give him a permanent contract. And last we heard Shake Hands by Al Sears and the Sparrows. That was from Coral Records 1950. The track session took place in New York City in late 49, right around the time that Al Sears concluded his multi-year tenure as a featured soloist in the Duke Ellington Band. On the record label, the track is uniquely credited to Al Sears and his vocal ensemble. The backing vocals were provided by the Sparrows, a local harmony unit fronted by singer Clarence Palmer. Music historians note that while Clarence Palmer handles the primary vocal fills, Al Sears himself can be heard leading the vocal banter on the track. The flip side to this track was Brown Boy, a gender reworking of Lil Armstrong's 1936 song Brown Gal. The vocal styling sounds familiar to early R&B fans is because this exact collaboration laid the groundwork for a future star group. A few years after this session, Al Sears, Clarence Palmer, and members of the Sparrows officially reformed and rebranded as the Jive Bombers, scoring a massive national R&B hit in 57 with the classic song Bad Boy. I'm just a bad boy. I was bad there. I should have made sure I had the right song question answer in the right space, but that's what you get for doing this job. Anyway, we're going to be right back. It's time for the bottom of the hour, so hang in there and I'll get back to more music in proper order next time.
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0: And that's a great Thursday lineup for you here all day into the evening, into the night on WDVR-FM 89.7, WPNJ 90.7, and streaming always on WDVRFM.org. 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

0: Choo Choo. There's a couple of train songs for you. First was All Aboard, Muddy Waters and His Guitar, Chess Records, 1956. Tracks highly celebrated by blues enthusiasts for its explosive instrumental arrangement. It features a unique dueling harmonica battle between blues legends Little Walter, playing a chromatic harmonica, and James Cotton, handling the locomotive train whistle sound effects. The rhythm section was rounded out by Jimmy Rogers guitar, Otis Spann on piano, Willie Dixon bass, and Francis Clay on the drums. This one was written by Muddy himself. The song is a heavy rhythmic adaptation of Arthur Big Boy Crudup's 43 acoustic standard, Mean Old Frisco Blues. After that, we heard a classic, Mystery Train, by Little Junior Parker and his Blue Flames, Sun Records, 1953. And Mystery Train is famously cited by music historians as a rare popular song where the actual title never appears once in the lyrics. Instead, the song borrows a structural lyric framework from the Carter family's 1930 old-time folk recording Worried Man Blues, Train I Ride 16 Coaches Long. That line is in the song. While Junior Parker's original single was an influential regional blues favorite, it didn't scale the national charts. However, it did catch the attention of a young Elvis Presley, and under Sam Phillips' direction, in the exact same studio, Elvis recorded a frantic up-tempo cover of Mystery Train in July of 55. Elvis's version became his fifth and final single for Sun Records, launching him into nationwide country music stardom and cementing the track as a cornerstone of rock and roll. And last we heard Mean Train, Laredo Records, 1959. Music historians celebrate Mean Train for its intriguing rockabilly residue, whatever that means. Grover Pruitt effortlessly blended gritty traditional electric Chicago blues with the frantic driving acoustic rhythm patterns of early rockabilly and country music. Mean Train was backed by the raw early soul track Fool for You Baby. Because the original 1959 Laredo pressings are incredibly scarce and highly sought after by European vinyl collectors, the song has been heavily bootlegged and officially reissued as a collector's item on 45 RPM reproduction LPs. And with that, we're going to get to our last break of the show and get right back to the music. So stay tuned there and you make sure you know you're listening to WDVR-FM 89.7, WPNJ 90.7, and streaming live at WDVRFM.org.
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0: Oh, I'm just doing it today, ain't I? Well, let's get the music going. I'm going to need to go to the bar.

Okay. That was Too Drunk to Drive, Joe Louis Walker. And before that, we heard J.B. Leonor with Give Me One More Shot. And that'll do it for me, gang. I will catch you next week. So you all take care.

And how time flies at the joint. I hope you had a good time tonight listening to all that great music. Unfortunately, both time and my stack of shellac have run out. Anyway, the neon sign's been turned off. The last call has been called and served. And our house band is packed up and ready to go. The crowd may be shuffling out of the joint, but the night's not over yet. We're all heading over to Burke's Blues and catch what Al's spinning on the turntable tonight from 8 to 9 o'clock p.m. And after Burke's Blues, I'll play some of the finest jazz you can hear on Saturday Night Jazz until the midnight hour. So stay tuned right here on WDVR-FM 89.7, WPNJ 90.7, and always streaming at WDVRFM.org. So until we meet again at the Juke Joint, remember to always play the music loud, keep your stride easy, take care of one another. Oh no, yeah, or keep an eye out for that old devil at the crossroads.

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